0: This is the Jazz Odyssey. Steve Pearl here with you in our monthly installment of Trading Eights on the Turntable with the well-known scholar of jazz ephemera, Jeff Harris.
1: Glad to be back, as always.
0: Glad to have you back.
1: I always enjoy new intros.
0: I know. I have to keep coming up with them. It's like you and the mystery jazz musician, but I don't know which is harder. I think might be a little harder for you and the mystery jazz musician, but you really did a fine one this time, so I'm looking forward to doing that because you caught me totally unawares, and this guy is just awesome, so we'll be checking it out later in the program. But we kicked the program off with something from trumpeter Lee Morgan, who obviously we're all listening to, but the more I listen, the more I respect him. And I had an opportunity a few years ago when Harold Mayburn was here at our beloved jazz festival to sit with Harold for a while. Beautiful cat. And left us in physical body after a couple of months after the jazz festival, but certainly with us in spirit and with many of the young musicians that he taught. And I talked to him about this album of course, he spent a long time working with Lee Morgan as his pianist. And I asked him about this album because I especially like it, and I especially dig the tune that you heard, which is the standard "You Go to My Head." And so I asked him what the deal was with that tune, and he surprised the heck out of me because he told me it was a throwaway. Hmm. And I said, "A throwaway?" He goes, "Yeah, we needed one more tune, so we just..." Lee said, "Why don't we do this?" And it's just gorgeous. I mean, I always say that, especially for a trumpeter with real chops, real musicianship, can do a ballad. It's easy for a trumpeter to do up-tempo stuff and lots of flashy, you know, glisses and stuff. But a ballad is more difficult and really shows some musicianship. And certainly I think Lee has that here. And the other thing that Harold told me, he really dug this album because it was the only album that he was able to record with Wayne Shorter, who, the more I listen to him, the more I feel he is one of the best soloists that has come along in America's improvisational music. But I'll leave it at that and ask for your comments, Jeff.
1: Yeah, great track, a great ballad in there. I really like his ballad playing as well. There's a record that I've been listening to by him called Tomcat.
0: Hmm.
1: And he's got a couple of ballads on there that are really, really nice.
0: I'll have to check that out.
1: Yeah.
0: Yeah, he has a bunch of releases. In fact, we've got kind of a surprise later in the show. We're going to do another Lee Morgan, something I stumbled on, and it was out of Jeff's super secret server, and half the stuff in there, he doesn't even know. So he goes, "What is that?" From your server, man.
1: I know, like 30% of it, I would say.
0: Well, it's amazing. It's a great cut, so we'll be probably listening to it later in the program, but right now we're going to move along, and something that Jeff brought, and those of you who have heard the program before know what the format is. Jeff and I prep a weekend before the show. He brings in a bunch of cuts. I select some of them, and then I have to go running into the library and do my spontaneous thing to pick something that goes with it. So first thing is going to be from trumpeter Bill Hardman, and so let's check it out.

0: 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Steve Pearl here with you, along with my partner in crime, a gentleman and a scholar. Well, he's a scholar anyway. Jeff Harris.
1: Gentleman is, well.
0: I know.
1: I appreciate the scholar part, though.
0: Yeah, that's what I figured. We had to. I figured I'd give you the benefit of the doubt, but you know how that goes. Anyway, all right, so the last thing we heard is one of our mutual favorites from the Blakey catalog. And should be noted, you know, there's a 100th anniversary, a lot of discussion on some major players. Of course, Miles Davis is his 100th anniversary of his birth. And John Coltrane, I just did a program last week on the 100th anniversary of his birth. But another significant person in the field of America's improvisational music, who also is the 100th anniversary of his birth, is Art Blakey. Mm. And, you know, I call it the University of Art Blakey. I mean, there's been just a long list of players who cut their teeth with him. Great teacher and quite the character. But we heard something from his Freedom Rider session on the Blue Note label, which was recorded in 1961. This iteration of the Blakey Jazz Messengers, including Lee Morgan on trumpet, Wayne Shorter on tenor, Bobby Timmons on piano, Jimmy Meredith on bass, and of course Blakey on drums. The tune, a Wayne Shorter composition, wonderful head, called Tell It Like It Is. And once again, we were talking during the break about Wayne Shorter's solo skills, and I think they're always impeccable, and there's no exception here. Just great. Everybody sounds terrific. Bobby Timmons especially, too, great piano solo. So your comments,
1: Jeff. Yeah, this has always been one of my favorite Blakey records. I love this one. You can't beat. I mean, he had a lot of great lineups, but you just can't beat this lineup. You know, it's such a tough record.
0: Really, it is. It's great. Yeah. And then the other thing that we were both laughing about is what Jeff calls Blakey's vocalizations.
1: I love hearing him in the background, kind of egging the guys on there. Yeah,
0: his my favorite one. You could hear him here. He was actually yelling at the bassist, "Walk, walk, walk."
1: Yeah, there's certain jazz guys who do that. You know, Bud Powell was known for that kind of stuff.
0: Mingus.
1: Yeah, Mingus as well. Art Tatum did it too. Yeah.
0: Yeah, that's interesting. But my favorite Blakey vocalization is on Pensativa, which is on the Free For All. And Wayne Shorter was playing his solo, and Blakey goes, you can hear Blakey in the background going, "Blow your horn." You gotta love that. All right, so that was our Blakey, and we started out with something that that Jeff brought in, trumpeter Bill Hardman, who I'm somewhat familiar with just in bits and pieces. Of course, he had some sessions with John Coltrane that I've listened to and familiar with. And I also, as I mentioned to Jeff, years ago, I was down in the Village in New York and checking out the loft scene, and there was a concert in one of the lofts with Bill Hardman along with Junior Cook, who appears on this recording as well, and it was a great concert. So Jeff brought in this thing from Bill Hardman, and the name of the tune is... What is the name of the tune, Jeff?
1: Politely.
0: Politely, all mm-hmm. right. And I looked online a little bit about Bill Hardman, and I found a very wonderful description of his playing. He's known for his technical proficiency, his precise articulation, and his direct tone. I couldn't have said it any better myself. Your comments, Jeff.
1: Yeah, Bill Hardman, of course, was with Blakey for a while. This song, Politely, actually, he wrote for Blakey. It came out on a record called The Big Beat in, I think, 1960 or so.
0: Yeah, I remember that record.
1: And I always liked this song, and there's a live version that Blakey did in Europe, I think in France in 58, and it's just a lengthy version. It's one of the best things they ever did. It's fantastic. But I think Bill Hardman did two records on Muse.
0: Yeah, it's on the Muse label, which is very cool.
1: And Junior Cook sounds really good on here. You know,
0: he's
1: one of those guys you don't hear much about, but he can play.
0: Oh, he definitely. Yeah. He does. He sounds as good as I ever heard him on this record as well. So thanks for bringing this in, man.
1: Yeah.
0: It's one of the gems that that Jeff has brought in. And we're coming up on the first Mystery Jazz Edition, so I'm queuing up. It just drives him crazy, but I love doing this.
1: I got to... I got a few comments about this guy, so we'll.
0: All right, no, yeah. this is you got me. I mean, you had me by the short hairs on this guy. I know nothing about this guy, so you caught me unawares on this one. So we're going to play the Mystery Jazz Musician theme, and I'll make the announcement, and then we'll put him right on. So here we go.

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4: Mostly cloudy and quite mild for this evening. Later into the night, another round of showers will be developing that will continue into Friday morning. Overnight low temperatures by morning near 60, but still into the low 70s for a time for the first part of the night. For the day on Friday, look for additional showers, especially to start the day. Temperatures will be back into the low and mid-60s by afternoon. Saturday is mostly sunny, but cool. The high temperature, near 60. I'm meteorologist Josh Nichols for Jazz 90.1.
5: And currently at the Greater Rochester International Airport, the temperature is a balmy 72 degrees.

0: I love that coda, man. That's awesome. And Joe Henderson, and most of you who are familiar with the post-bop era of modern American improvisational music certainly know this tune. It's a standard. Mode for Joe is the name of the tune. It was composed by Cedar Walton, who was part of the septet. And the thing I dig about this tune is many things I dig about it, but not only is it a tight group of great players, but also everybody gets a solo and everybody kind of gets a chance to shine, and they all really do, particularly the solos, Bobby Hutcherson and Curtis Fuller. And Ron Carter is a solo, a little unusual. He's playing that broad sound that usually you don't hear from him. But Mode for Joe, Joe Henderson is the name of the release, as well as the title cut, which we just heard. Jeff, your comments.
1: Yeah, great cut. You can't go wrong with any of the blue notes from Joe Henderson, you know?
0: Mm-hmm.
1: And, yeah, great cut.
0: You know, there is something I was just thinking about that I forgot to mention about Joe Henderson, and that is his tone, which is very much of a signature tone. But I became a little bit of a historian about what they call the tough Texas tenors.
1: Oh, yeah.
0: Yeah, people like Arnett Cobb.
1: Sure.
0: And then not from Texas, but Illinois Jacquette.
1: Buddy Tate.
0: Yeah. Buddy Tate is another example.
1: Yep.
0: And actually, there is an album that Joe Henderson did with Arnett Cobb and Jimmy Heath.
1: Hmm.
0: And it was called, I believe, Tenor Tribute. Yeah, Tenor Tribute. And the other thing I dig about any musician like who did something like Joe Henderson is the sense of history. I think it's just wonderful if a player, you know, like yields to and kind of recognizes the people that come before him, especially in America's improvisational music. So that Joe Henderson and Mode for Joe. And we started out with what I have to say is the award-winning, the absolute best. This is show number 40. You have not done it better. The absolute best mystery jazz musician I have ever heard.
1: All right, I have to say something, though. I have to make a confession, though.
0: Okay.
1: You've heard this guy before.
0: I think you mentioned that to me.
1: I played him on the very first show, and I think it's what kicked off the whole mystery jazz thing.
0: I love it. All right.
1: And that was 40 shows ago, though.
0: Do you remember what
1: I can't remember the cut
0: That's
1: we
0: funny.
1: Played, but it was a different cut.
0: I love it. I love it. Well, this is by far, I mean, my jaw dropped. I'm like, who is this guy? I mean, you know, he swings. He has a great tone. He's got beautiful phrasing, very coherent. His lines are coherent. And he really has a mastery of the instrument. And you mentioned definitely a student of Coltrane, but I really did not know about this guy. So thank you, man. Well, tell us some more. Rudolph Johnson is the name of the cat, tenor player.
1: Yeah, it's a shame he didn't cut much in this vein, though. You know, he cut two excellent records for the Black Jazz label in the 70s, Second Coming, Spring Rain. There was one other record that he did on a small label called Habiba with Kurt Leitzley, who's on this record.
0: Right.
1: But mainly, he was in a more R&B vein. You know, in the 60s, he did a whole bunch of records with Jimmy McGriff.
0: Mm-hmm.
1: And then in the later years, he was a member of Ray Charles's band.
0: Yeah, I'm sure you had to be a good musician. You had to have some chops to play for Ray Charles.
1: Yeah. And he died in 2007, so there's only three records with him as a leader, which is a real shame.
0: It is a shame. The guy's a phenomenal player. Mm-hmm. I mean, he's right up there with some of the best tenor players I've ever heard. So thanks for bringing this. This comes from the Super Secret server, and I already went even before the show and started pulling some stuff on this guy. Rudolph Johnson, if you can find him, check him out.
1: Yeah.
0: The guy is absolutely golden.
1: Yeah, these records have been reissued. The other record I mentioned, Habiba, that might be harder to find.
0: Mm.
1: Yeah.
0: I've never heard of the label. Now, Black Jazz, of course, I'm familiar with, but this is great, great player. Thanks for bringing that, man. That's a gold star for you, man. That's great. All right, so we're going to continue on here on the Jazz Odyssey. Steve Pearl here with you, along with ethnomusicologist and master of ephemera in music, Jeff Harris.
1: Yeah.
0: And what do we got coming up next? Let's see, what are we doing next? I think we are doing, we're going to do some Wes Montgomery that you brought in.
1: Oh, yeah.
0: Early Wes Montgomery, man, which is very cool because I love Wes. And this is very cool. So let me see, make sure it's the right thing here. Okay, this is this, and this is, yep, that's it. All right, let's check it out. Early West Montgomery.

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0: And that set was devoted to probably two of my favorite guitarists. I think you could add one more, which is Pat Martino, but that was Kenny Burrell and his rendition of Benny Golson's composition, Killer Joe. And I read an interview with Benny Golson. He talked about that tune. He said, now the tune has become a jazz standard. He said he was standing outside Birdland one night and watching all the the pimps get out of their Cadillacs and their stretched limos and stuff, and it made him think about back in his youth in Philly, they used to call some of those cats Killer. So he wrote this song called Killer Joe. And the interesting thing about both of these tunes is that previously we heard Jeff's pick, which is a Wes Montgomery tune, and both of them include these players playing with horn players, which they generally did not do. This particular session, I'm not familiar with the horn player. Do you know this cat, Justo Almario?
1: Not familiar.
0: No, me neither. No. He sounds pretty good, though. And there's another guy named Tom Rayner. That name, no?
1: No.
0: But great piano solo as well. So Killer Joe, Kenny Burrell from the Special Requests and Other Favorites album. It's live at Catalina's, and that's on the High Note label. And we started out with Hands Down. I mean, anybody who plays guitar, man. This guy's like the John Coltrane of guitar. We're talking about Wes Montgomery.
1: Yep.
0: And here again, he's playing with horn. A cat named James Clay, and I'll let you talk about that in a minute. 1961 Riverside recording, early Wes Montgomery. The tone is Wes, but he's doing a lot more single note playing than chords. And I'm going to yield to you now, Jeff, to talk a little bit more about that selection.
1: Yeah, I always liked Wes. He was one of the early guys that I got into. I think the first record I bought was his classic record, Smoking at the Half Note.
0: Oh, yeah, that's great.
1: Which is, you know, an all-time classic.
0: Absolutely.
1: And everything he did for Riverside is so good. You're right, though. His playing on here is different. He's not playing chords. He's kind of doing the Charlie Christian single note thing.
0: For sure. He does a nice job with it, man.
1: And James Clay was a nice player as well. He was a West Coast guy, did a couple things for Riverside under his own name. And he worked with a whole bunch of people like Frank Morgan, Ray Charles, and he even worked with Ornette Coleman and Don Cherry, so he had some, you know, chops.
0: He had some chops to do that, man. Yeah. Absolutely. You can play in different kinds of environment. That's, that shows a real musicianship. So, yeah, thanks for picking that. Great choice. Anything by Wes, man.
1: Oh, yeah.
0: I'm automatically into. All right, this is the Jazz Odyssey, and I do want to remind you about a project that the station has that I feel is a very worthwhile project. Not only do we bring America's improvisational music to the airwaves, which in itself is a great project given the dwindling number of stations that do this. Jeff and I were talking about this at the break. And but also we have a local concert series. And I always say that Rochester is punching above its weight for a town its size in terms of America's improvisational music and musicians. Some of that is probably because of the presence of Eastman. But we do have a free concerts. We had summer concerts that just wound up a couple of days ago, and they were at the Tropics nightclub out by the lake. And we have a winter series that is just starting a week from tonight. Unfortunately, they're on Thursdays, but hey, go to the concert. It's at 7 o'clock. Check it out, and then on the way home, turn on this program. So we do appreciate that. The first, it's at the Grease Baptist Church, and the first concert is the Joey Stempien Big Band. So you got to check these out. They're free and open to the public, and part of our efforts to bring America's improvisational music into the community. So do check that out. All right, we're going to continue right on right now. And I do have something. Usually I get one chance to bring something to the table here. And this is something I heard, I think, when I was doing my Prestige show a couple weeks ago that I was not aware of and really fascinated me. So I wanted to throw this in and kind of throw it at Jeff, and he came back appropriately with something excellent as well. But let's start with this ballad. Again, I mentioned we would do this early in the program, Lee Morgan. And the tune is called Waltz for Fran.

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0: That originally is not exactly what we had in mind for the cut, but it stands on its own right, certainly. Cat originally from my hometown of Boston, and he can swing his behind off. Talk about tenor player Sonny Stitt. And this tune, The Man I Love, and sure. Just did a beautiful job on improvising over the head of this tune. And like I said, the guy really, really swings. I think he is probably one of the horn players that really has that capability.
1: That was actually Zoot Sims.
0: Oh, all right. Well, Zoot Sims, yeah. What would I say it was?
1: Sonny Stitt.
0: Sonny Stitt. Well, yeah. They sound similar.
1: Yeah, that's a record he did called the Gershwin Brothers on Pablo. Really, he cut some of his best work for Pablo. That had Oscar Peterson on there and Joe Pass on guitar.
0: Oh, interesting. Yeah. I know both those cats were known for recordings on Pablo. And,
1: he did a lot, yeah.
0: And, yeah, he could really swing. He could really swing. So thanks for bringing that in. Originally, we were going to play something from Teddy Charles, Out of This World, but unfortunately, we couldn't get the media straightened out. But nevertheless, a great cut, so thanks for bringing it. And we started out with my entry into the Trading Eights on a turntable, and this was a gem I found when I was doing a show on Prestige a few weeks ago. Is this on your server? I think it is.
1: Yeah, it's on there somewhere. Yeah,
0: because yeah. I played it, and he goes, I'm like, you recognize that? And he's like, no. I do that to him sometimes. But
1: I mean, if you had to calculate how many albums are on there, it's...
0: Thousands, probably.
1: Yeah. But, astronomical.
0: Which is great. But, yeah, this is not a well-known recording. It's on the Prestige label, which Lee Morgan, I did not even know he recorded on. Originally, it was released, the album is entitled Take 12.
1: Right.
0: Originally, it was released on the Jazzland label, which is a label I'm not familiar with. You probably are.
1: I think Jazzland was related to Riverside, but I'd have to check.
0: Okay, yeah. All right. And then Prestige brought out the Jazzland catalog and re-released it. The tune is entitled Waltz for Fran, and I was excited about this for a couple of reasons to play this for you. First of all, of course, Lee's playing on a ballad, and just his tone, his phrasing, absolutely beautiful. But then you get to the tenor solo, and it is, I think, guess who that is? And you're like, kind of scratching his head, Clifford Jordan. Lee Morgan with Clifford Jordan. I mean, how much better could you get? And a beautiful solo by him as well. A short piece and two blowing solos over just a standard kind of piano head. Very pretty tune. Waltz for Fran. Your comments.
1: Yeah, that was a really nice track in there. Like I said, I was unaware of that track, but a beautiful ballad on there.
0: Mm-hmm.
1: And, you know, every time, you know, Lee Morgan's always surprising. You know, he plays play ballads. He plays more. He can play that more commercial sort of R&B stuff like the Sidewinder and things like that.
0: Right.
1: Then he can play that out there more progressive stuff like, you know, Search for a New Land. He did it all, you know.
0: That's what Harold Mayburn told me. He said, this cat could play with a symphony. He could play with anybody.
1: Yeah, he did it all.
0: And interesting, the more I listen to him, even though we've been listening to him for a long time, you're absolutely right. He never fails to surprise.
1: Mm-hmm.
0: All right, listening to the Jazz Odyssey. Steve Pearl here with you, along with my partner in crime, Jeff Harris.
1: Yes, sir.
0: And we have a break coming up, and we are going to come back with, what are we coming back with? We are coming back
1: Bobby Timmons, right?
0: Bobby Timmons,
1: yeah.
0: Which is a great cut that Jeff brought in, and we'll check it out in a couple of minutes. First of all, let's listen to these messages.
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4: Mostly cloudy and quite mild for this evening. Later into the night, another round of showers will be developing that will continue into Friday morning. Overnight low temperatures by morning near 60, but still into the low 70s for a time for the first part of the night. For the day on Friday, look for additional showers, especially to start the day. Temperatures will be back into the low and mid-60s by afternoon. Saturday is mostly sunny, but cool. The high temperature, near 60. I'm meteorologist Josh Nichols for Jazz 90.1.
5: And currently at the Greater Rochester International Airport, conditions are cloudy. Temperature is 69 degrees.

0: another preeminent bebop trumpeter by the name of Howard McGee, and some interesting personnel on that that I'll get to in a minute. But I did a program a while ago that was inspired by a friend of mine who's a professional musician and trumpet player out on the West Coast. And I did a two-part series called Trumpet Dynasty. And Lonza, if you're listening, Lonza Lester, played with a bunch of folks out in the West Coast, including Benny Maupin. Just my greetings to you, man. We do keep in touch. And Lonza kind of gave me the idea to do this show on, called Trumpet Dynasty. And I started out with part one in the 40s. And, of course, Dizzy Gillespie and one of the two cats that I feel were mainstream influences in modern jazz trumpet. One is Fats Navarro and the other one Clifford Jordan. And I think you can trace some of the players back, the players from the 60s back to one or the other of those musicians. So this is Fats Navarro along with Ernie Henry on alto, who was also well known in the bop era. Played through the 50s, originally played with Fats Navarro and in Tad Dameron's band. Ended up playing with people like Charles Mingus and Thelonious Monk. Died at a young age. And in addition, some other interesting cats, including Mel Jackson playing piano. So, Jeff, your comments on that.
1: Oh, yes. Great stuff from Fats. He, him and Clifford Brown, man.
0: Mm-hmm.
1: And they both died very young.
0: That's true.
1: Yep.
0: And, yeah, both Fats had a tremendous, it was kind of ironic because he was kind of effeminate and they used to call him fat girl and stuff like
1: fat
0: that.
1: Fat girl, yeah.
0: Fat girl. I mean, you know, jazz musicians are like, they are merciless, you know. You look at some of these nicknames, you know, and it just, whatever is a quirk or whatever, often not very complimentary about an individual, they will pick up on and that name stays forever. But they called him Fat Girl, but I'll tell you what, his playing was anything but girlish. It was very aggressive and very straightforward, strong tone and strong phrasing of the great Fats Navarro. And we started out with your selection, Jeff, which is a good one. And again, you're enlightening me, man, because Bobby Timmons was the musician here, the leader of the group. And I think of Bobby Timmons, and I think of kind of a blues-oriented piano player.
1: Mm-hmm.
0: He played with Blakey, of course. But here he's a leader, and this is a very hip rendition, a very hard boppish kind of rendition, along with one of my favorite trumpeters, who I think is quite underrated. I'm talking about Blue Mitchell. So talk to us a little bit about this cut, man.
1: Yeah, Bobby Timmons cut some really nice records in the early days for Riverside. Of course, you said he's best known for his work with Blakey, his compositions, mm-hmm. of course. But he was also in Cannonball's band, too.
0: Oh, okay.
1: And but his stuff under his own name is, I think it's a little overlooked because he was in those two big bands. But, yeah he was really good.
0: He was, and it's a great cut, man. Great cut. Thanks for bringing it in. All right, we are winding down a little bit now, but Jeff did bring in one of my all-time favorite pianists, which, again, he hit me to. He's telling me, man, you got to listen to this woman, you know? And I did, and I was hooked. I'm talking about Mary Lou Williams, a great pianist, Mary Lou Williams. So Jeff brought in a short cut from her that I want to play, and then we're going to hear something from my favorite pianist that I'm trying to hip Jeff to a little bit more, and that's Ahmad Jamal. So let's start out with Mary Lou's cut.

0: That is one of the few pianists that I will listen to in a trio setting. Just fascinated by his work. Talking about pianist Ahmad Jamal. This is the Jazz Odyssey as we wind down the 40th edition of Trading Eights on the Turntables with my monthly co-host, Jeff Harris.
1: Mm-hmm. Oh, yeah.
0: So, Ahmad Jamal, I mean, actually that set contained two of the three pianists that I will listen to in a trio setting. Ahmad Jamal and Jeff brought us something by the great Mary Lou Williams, which we're going to cover in a minute. But the other one is McCoy Tyner. But this particular album is a well-known release from Ahmad Jamal, his trio. And this is the trio that he worked with for a large part of his career. Ahmad Jamal, of course, on piano. Jamil Nasser on bass and Frank Grant on drums. And I think the trio is a part of a reason, is besides Ahmad's playing, which is never boring and always interesting and fascinating. He's a tremendous chops. Also, I was thinking about this group as a unit. I mean, each musician, they're not just kind of accompanying him, but they're doing their own thing. And it's really interesting to listen to. The tune is Patterns, and the album is The Awakening on the Impulse label, Ahmad Jamal Trio. Your comments, Jeff.
1: Yeah, that was a great cut. I've been listening more and more to Ahmad Jamal. Maybe you've influenced me just a tad.
0: Just a tad.
1: Yeah.
0: Like Tad Dameron, right?
1: Sure. Yeah.
0: All right. Anything else to say about the cut?
1: No.
0: Yeah, it's a great cut.
1: Yeah.
0: All right, so you brought me Mary Lou Williams, which you did influence me. See, I'm more open about this, man. I will say that you cannot admit that, you know, but I will admit it. You have influenced me greatly, and Mary Lou Williams was a giant starting in the late 40s as a pianist, and you told me you got to listen to her, man, and I did, and never looked back. I mean, this is her trio, Shortcut. But her chops are, and her virtuosity is very evident in this cut.
1: Yeah, this
0: so
1: is,
0: talk to us about
1: yeah,
0: it.
1: Yeah, this is one of her great records. This is when she kind of converted to Catholicism.
0: Right.
1: It's called Black Christ of the Andes. It's
0: mm-hmm.
1: a wonderful record.
0: Mm-hmm.
1: But, you know, she goes back to the 1920s with Andy Kirk's band.
0: Oh, that's right. Andy Kirk and the Clouds of Joy.
1: She's got a long, long history.
0: Yeah. Great pianist. I mean, she's just very influential in the bop era and beyond.
1: She was always very modern and very up-to-date.
0: Ahead of her time.
1: Yep.
0: Definitely. Well, thanks for bringing that in, man. You know, actually, now we are out of time.
1: We're out of time, right.
0: So I want to thank you once again. I always enjoy doing this, and I think the listeners enjoy it as well. We'll do it again in a few weeks.
1: Always fun.
0: And I do appreciate it, man. So I want to thank everybody for listening. Wish you a good night, and God bless. And stay tuned for Nate Jones's Jazz Wavelengths here on Jazz 90.1.
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Greetings, welcoming you to Jazz Wavelengths. I'm Nate Jones, your host, and welcome to October. It is October 1st here. I'm so glad you could be with me as we explore an array of jazz, funk, some soul tonight, a little bit of smooth jazz and jazz hip hop as well. I have you until midnight. And we heard Christian McBride doing a take of Who's Making Love. That was from his 2013 release. And, of course, Johnny Taylor's classic from the late 60s. Lake Street Dive began the Jazz Wavelengths program with Faith. I'm so glad you are with me as we get to do our thing. If you hear me right now, I'm a little hoarse. I got a little bit of a congestion going on, but nothing can stop me from coming in and putting on this program. It's such a prideful part of my life, and you know, I wouldn't miss it for the world. So there ain't no little sniffle that's gonna stop me. You know, I love doing this and appreciate you so much as we really do here, Jazz 90.1. Appreciate all of our listeners, and of course, when you pledge your support and become a member of Jazz 90.1 and donate to the station during our fall pledge drive, we appreciate you even more. 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The pledge drive hasn't officially started yet. It'll begin on October 5th. And so if you want to check out all of the swag that we got on the website, you can do so. We have a fall listener party, of course, with Laura Dubin and Antonio Guerrero playing for us. That'll be on the 30th of this month. So we look forward to having you here at Greece Olympia in the library and listening to some live music from some of the best here on the Rochester scene. We're going to get into a little bit of bop right now, a real bop and set, with Ben Webster kicking it off. EV's Mad on Jazz 90.1.

0: Jimmy Rushing winding down a pretty hard driving set here on Jazz Wavelengths and member supported Jazz 90.1. His tune, We Remember Prez. Miles Davis before that with No Line as we celebrate the centennial of Mr. Davis. Maynard Ferguson as well in there with Free Lee. I'm Nate Jones, your host of Jazz Wavelengths. And what do we got here? No poems for tonight. You know, we're going to mix it up. We're going to keep the music flowing and keep things pretty brief here. But, you know, there's always next week. So, and, you know, definitely looking forward to this month as fall is definitely, boy, it's got to be my favorite season of all. And I just love the smells, the sights, the colors, and Halloween being definitely one of my favorites. So as you tune in towards the end of this month, I think I'll have a Halloween-themed program in mind. I'm already starting to kind of brainstorm that. So we'll take a little break here. And we're going to get the music going again with Charles Mingus. Stick around on Jazz 90.1.
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4: Stardate October 1st. This isn't a sound effect from a sci-fi movie. Instead, it's the voice of the auroras on the planet Saturn, radio waves that have been shifted to wavelengths we can hear. They were recorded by the Cassini spacecraft as it closed in on Saturn 2 decades ago. The radio waves are produced by the complex interplay between Saturn's magnetic field and the solar wind, a steady flow of charged particles from the sun. Motions deep inside the planet generate the magnetic field, which is about as strong as Earth's, But because Saturn is much bigger than Earth, its magnetic field is much bigger as well. It fills a huge volume of space. The magnetic field forms a teardrop-shaped bubble around Saturn. That bubble deflects much of the solar wind, but some of the particles make it through. The lines of magnetic force guide some of them toward the magnetic poles. They spiral in, emitting radio waves as they do so. And when the particles hit the upper atmosphere, they create auroras, shimmering curtains powered by the sun. Saturn is putting on its best appearance of the year. It's at opposition. It lines up opposite the sun. It's closest to Earth, so it shines brightest. And it's in view all night. The giant planet looks like a bright golden star. It's low in the east at nightfall and climbs high across the south later on. You can find out more about the planets in Stardate magazine. Details at stardate.org. For the McDonald Observatory, I'm Billy Henry.
5: Here's the latest Jazz 90.1 weather forecast.
6: Mostly cloudy and quite mild for this evening. Later into the night, another round of showers will be developing that will continue into Friday morning. Overnight low temperatures by morning near 60, but still into the low 70s for a time for the first part of the night. For the day on Friday, look for additional showers, especially to start the day. Temperatures will be back into the low and mid-60s by afternoon. Saturday is mostly sunny, but cool. The high temperature, near 60. I'm meteorologist Josh Nichols for Jazz 90.1.
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known as the angry man of jazz, bassist Charles Mingus, with Bill Evans on piano there for the track Celia, bringing us out of a break and a pretty decent weather report, it sounds like. Yeah, it's going to be a beautiful weekend. I'm looking forward to it. Catching up with an old friend of mine from like way back in the day, my friend Corinne, who I haven't seen in like 6 years, but like we were friends, boy, when I was like in sixth or seventh grade. I don't know, it was a long, long time ago. So I'm really looking forward to seeing her. And what else is going on this weekend? I'll be watching some football. The weather, yeah, as I said, it should be pretty beautiful. So we're going to get outside. We're going to enjoy it. I'll be at the Hilton Apple Festival doing a little bit of tabling for my other job as a sustainability engineer for Monroe County. And reminding you that tickets are now on sale for our holiday bash. So it's not too early. Cop some tickets for our smooth jazz holiday bash featuring Deepak Thetu and Judah Seeley. And if you get your tickets now, you'll get an early purchase discount. So that's a sweet little perk there. Save you $5 or so. And we're going to keep the music rolling. We heard Christian McBride earlier in the Jazz Wavelengths program, one of the pride of Philly. Well, here's another Philadelphia man, trumpeter Josh Lawrence.

Some splashy drums and fills from Max Roach with his song Absolutions, and trumpeter Josh Lawrence before that with An Uptown Romance. I am Nate Jones. This is Jazz Wavelengths. We do this thing Thursdays 10 to midnight, and even though I'm a little sniffly here, if you are a frequent listener, you can probably hear it in my voice, nasalier than usual. I am kind of nasally to begin with, but definitely a little nasalier than usual, but that don't stop me. And we keep this thing going. I'm on one heck of a consecutive streak of programs, knock on wood. And that's what I pride myself on, is not missing a program for pretty much anything. And that's just a mean streak to be on, and what it takes. It's what it takes to keep the music alive, the dedication to the craft, and just providing something for our community and worldwide via jazz901.org. or wherever you're listening, Odyssey app, TuneIn Radio, however you're listening to us, we appreciate you so much. If you want to show us some love on social media, find us at Jazz901WGMC on Instagram. While you're there, you can find me, Nate Jones, Poetry Music. And if you have any song suggestions or life you want to talk about, direct message me on there or on Facebook, the same thing, Nate Jones Poetry Music. And let's hear an obscure one right now from Etta James, Won't Cry Anymore, and Marvin Gaye's Cleo's Apartment to finish off the 11 o'clock hour on Jazz 90.1.

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one of my favorite tracks as of recently. It's so interesting how, you know, you gravitate towards certain music during points of your life, and you just play the heck out of it when it sounds right and when it's kind of in your sphere. And that was Jackson 5 with Who's Loving You, with a young Michael on lead, of course. And Jackie McLean before that on the Slick Side with Eddie Harris before him. It's All Right Now. There's a nice little funk and groovy set as we're in the 11 o'clock hour jazz wavelengths nearing 11:15. I'm reminding you to stick around for Phil Dodd's Big Band Friday. After Jazz Wavelengths wraps up here, he's always got tasty choices in store for the early hours of every single Friday. We got a pretty funky, groovy set here as we'll hear Roy Hargrove here, as well as Freddie Hubbard in this next set, and some smooth jazz and jazz hip hop too in this hour. If you like different forms of music that like jazz hip hop that you don't really hear a whole lot of places on the radio, I definitely want you to tune in on Fridays for This Is Ska Jazz with Charles Benoit. It's just an hour long program. Probably should be longer. Charles, he's just such a fascinating gentleman, and puts together such a great program, and his humor really, really comes through the microphone. So you can listen to some laid back ska jazz with him on Fridays from 8 to 9. Let's hear Roy Hargrove's Listen Here right now.

0: title track from his 1979 release. One of my favorite trumpeters of all time, Freddie Hubbard, The Love Connection, with a fantastic lineup behind him, as his horn section included Joe Farrell, Tom Scott, Ernie Watts, and Buddy Collette. On keys, Chick Corea, and on bass, Stanley Clark. Wow. Roy Hargrove's Listen Here before that in this set. On jazz wavelengths, Nate Jones, spending some quality time as we do on Thursday nights. And I hope you are enjoying it. And if you like some funk and some soul, check out Chuck Ingersoll's Soul Jazz Spectrum on Sunday nights from 9 to 10 o'clock. Just an hour of highlight-worthy music and stuff that you just will not hear elsewhere. We all give our hearts and souls to our programs, and that's really what we pride ourselves on here at Jazz 90.1. There's no filler. There's no AI automation. This is real. This is real deal. So you know, and that's why you're here. So we appreciate you so much. And we're going to keep it real after a break with Trombone Shorty. Stick around.
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3: Mostly cloudy and quite mild for this evening. Later into the night, another round of showers will be developing that will continue into Friday morning. Overnight low temperatures by morning near 60, but still into the low 70s for a time for the first part of the night. For the day on Friday, look for additional showers, especially to start the day. Temperatures will be back into the low and mid-60s by afternoon. Saturday is mostly sunny, but cool. The high temperature, near 60. I'm meteorologist Josh Nichols for Jazz 90.1.
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we've successfully made it into our jazz hip hop portion of Jazz Wavelengths with one from Trombone Shorty in that set, On Your Way Down, and Krongbin with White Gloves right there on Jazz 90.1. Jazz Wavelengths, Thursdays 10 to midnight, an array of jazz, blues, funk, soul, R&B, jazz, hip-hop, jazz fusion, and more. So what do we got in store here for the month of October? Well, we've got a used CD sale. That's coming up in the middle of the month on the 17th. That's Saturday morning. 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All the details at jazz901.org. Let's keep this alternative jazz hip-hop vibe going with Hiatus Kiyote right now. And We Go Gentle.

I'm your host, Nate Jones of Jazz Wavelengths. Appreciate you so much as we did our thing tonight here, and we do every single week. And even though I had the sniffles, we made it happen, and we plowed through, and we enjoyed some jazz hip-hop towards the end of our night. And to me, that's always an interesting thing, because I'm probably one of the only ones on here that really leans into that subgenre. And, you know, how do I characterize it? It's got, it really has to do with the percussion behind the players, right? That conveys that kind of new age hip hop type of beat. And Takuya Kuroda definitely tapping into it with his song Piri Piri, as well as Hiatus Coyotes and We Go Gentle. It's been a beautiful night, kind of warm still. We've had some cool nights already here in late September, and October starting off pretty darn nice. I know there's going to be some colder nights ahead, but we'll enjoy the weather as much as we can. Starting to enjoy the foliage, and a lot of beautiful things to look forward to in this changing of the season. So you can't fight the current. You got to go with it. And you got to embrace this upstate New York weather. And it's beautiful. Where else would you want to be? The Flower City, Rochester, New York. Richard Elliott coming up with As the Day Fades. If we have enough time, we'll hear Huge Grooves, The Phoenix. Well, Rochester, thank you so much for spending your time with me. I thank you, and we'll see you next week on the flip side. Stay classy, stay beautiful. Stick around for Phil Dodd's Big Band Friday. I love you. Good night.

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1: In the band,
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Veronica Swift in that set. We heard two from Stephen Feifke, starting out the top of the hour with a tune called Inner Urge. Jimmy Dorsey's coming up. We've got Ella Fitzgerald this hour. Sarah Vaughan and Lou Rawls, too, all as we kick off 21 hours of Big Bands and Swingin' Singers on Jazz 90.1. I'm Rob Linton. Good morning. Happy to be with you now on midnight to 2 on Big Band Fridays, as well as 3 to 5. We love bringing this great music to you every week on Jazz 90.1.

0: track for you from the late, great Lou Rawls on this Big Band Friday, The Last Night of the World, the name of that track. We heard Sarah Vaughan in there, Ella Fitzgerald with I Get a Kick Out of You, and Jimmy Dorsey with a 1941 recording of Maria Elena, starting out that set of music. Benny Goodman in the stacks for you. We'll hear two from Vic Damone, Rosie Clooney, and something too from Fats Waller as we swing into your Friday. I'm Rob Linton, happy to be with you, and don't forget our fall pledge drive kicks off Monday morning, bright and early at 7 a.m. It's one of a couple times per year that we come to you and respectfully ask for your support. 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
7: Mostly cloudy and quite mild for this evening. Later into the night, another round of showers will be developing that will continue into Friday morning. Overnight low temperatures by morning near 60, but still into the low 70s for a time for the first part of the night. For the day on Friday, look for additional showers, especially to start the day. Temperatures will be back into the low and mid-60s by afternoon. Saturday is mostly sunny, but cool. The high temperature, near 60. I'm meteorologist Josh Nichols for Jazz 90.1.
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Rosemary Clooney for you on this Big Band Friday with What Is This Thing Called Love on Members Supported Jazz 90.1. Coming up on this Big Band Friday, we're going to hear from Fats Waller. We've got Oliver Nelson, Woody Herman, and so much more. I'm Rob Linton, delighted to be with you on this Big Band Friday as we start out the day together. Whether it's daytime where you are or nighttime where you are, as always, we're happy to have you and your company here at Jazz 90.1.

0: this joint, boy.
1: Yeah. 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Where'd you get that stuff at? Well, I'll knock you to your knees. What? Put this cat out of here. What? Get rid of that pistol. Get rid of that pistol. Yeah. Get rid of it. Yeah. That's what I'm talking about. 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

0: jumping, really jumping. Every Moses on his toes, I mean the joint is jumping. 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This place is walking, yeah. Hit the jug and cut the rug. I said the joint is jumping. Listen, get your pig feet bare and gin. There's plenty in the kitchen. Who is that that just came in? 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Don't mind the hour. I'm in power. 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I said the joint is jumping. Don't keep it right.
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No, I don't think you can really have a big band program unless you play at least one Woody Herman tune. It's kind of a must. We heard Woody there with Northwest Passage on Jazz 90.1. Coming up, June Christie on the way, and if we have some time, Ray Charles on this Big Band Friday. I'm Rob Linton, coming up at 2 a.m. Paul Clark will be in with more great big band music for you. And of course, later on this morning at 6, it'll be time for a great program hosted by Jeff Bressler called Make Believe Ballroom on Jazz 90.1.

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Death knew not why, for the children of Israel was supposed to multiply. And why must any of the children die? So he asked the Lord, and the Lord said,

a tree. He chases round this desert, 'cause he thinks that's where I'll be. That's why I love mankind. I recall in horror

on the world. Lord, no man is free. The temples that we built to you tumbled into the sea. Lord, if you won't take care of us, won't you please, please let us be.

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Jackie Wilson and Count Basie together on this early Friday morning with a song called Even When You Cry. We heard Etta James in there covering a nice take of Night and Day. Randy Newman also in that set. And Bob Minster's big band kicking it off with a tune called It's Your Thing. We've got an oldie but a goodie on the way from Duke Roblard, Ella and Lewis together. We've got Bria Schoenberg a bit later and Sammy Davis Jr. I'm Rob Linton, happy to be with you on, this is now officially hour two of Big Band Friday, part of our 21 hours of big bands and swinging singers we do every Friday right here on Jazz 90.1.

People in Paris, chestnut blossoms, holiday tables.

0: I often talk about, you know, that list of musicians I have that if I could somehow get into a time machine and go back in time, I would have loved to see Sammy Davis Jr. perform. Sinatra, too, of course, but Sammy Davis on stage. Can you imagine? There he was with I'll Begin Again on Big Band Friday. Eddie Daniels coming up. We've got Tommy Dorsey, Sarah Vaughan, and music, too, from Lou Rawls. All as we swing it here Friday on Jazz 90.1. I'm Rob Linton, delighted to be with you. And friends, don't forget, we've got one final free show happening as part of the Jazz at the Beach concert series. We do it every year now in partnership with our friends at the Ontario Beach Park Program Committee. Coming up on October 13th, Sofrito Latin Jazz Quintet will perform. Again, these concerts take place indoors at Tropics Nightclub down in Charlotte, 7 o'clock, totally free and open to the public. 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
7: Mostly cloudy and quite mild for this evening. Later into the night, another round of showers will be developing that will continue into Friday morning. Overnight low temperatures by morning near 60, but still into the low 70s for a time for the first part of the night. For the day on Friday, look for additional showers, especially to start the day. Temperatures will be back into the low and mid-60s by afternoon. Saturday is mostly sunny, but cool. The high temperature, near 60. I'm meteorologist Josh Nichols for Jazz 90.1.
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Music from the sassy Sarah Vaughan on this Big Band Friday. The tune, you may have picked that out as the classic, My Man's Gone Now, on Jazz 90.1. Coming up, we are going to have Benny Goodman, and I'm also going to do my best to get a Buddy Rich track in there for you, too, before my time ends at 2 a.m. I'm Rob Linton, delighted, as always, to have you as a listener, as a member, as a supporter, as a cheerleader. And, of course, our fall pledge drive gets underway on Monday. 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

Jazz 90.1. Well, check your calendar. It's Big Band Friday, and you know that guy. That's Lou Rawls. If you don't know me and Paul Clark, you're listening to Member Supported Jazz 90.1. Oh, man, we do big band music all day today. Put on your dancing shoes and feel free to sing along with the crooners. And thanks for tuning in to Jazz 90.1.

Mr. Vache's in town. I got a buck 380 and I'm playing the clown. But don't let nobody play me cheap. I got 50 cents more than

0: 90.1, Lizzie Bonton Roulet. That's what I remember from French class. Let the good times roll. Warren Vache, the New York City All-Star Big Band. Just a sample of what's going to come today. All day, Big Band Friday. Make it official. We got a plaque just right behind my shoulder here. It's Big Band Friday on member-supported Jazz 90.1. Speaking of membership, it does have its privileges, and those include some really cool thank you gifts. 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And I want to thank you in advance for becoming a member of Jazz 90.1.
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8: Stardate October 2nd. Saturn is a superior planet. Among other things, it's the second largest and second heaviest planet in the solar system. Technically, though, what makes it superior is its location. It's the sixth planet from the Sun, so its orbit is outside Earth's orbit. Superior planets can line up opposite the Sun in our sky, a point known as opposition. And that's what Saturn is doing now. It'll reach that point early Sunday, so for a while, it'll be in the sky all night and shine brightest for the year. Only a few planets and stars will outshine it. A planet looks especially bright at opposition for a couple of reasons. For one thing, it's closest to Earth. Saturn, for example, will be about 100 million miles closer than average. Another reason is the viewing angle. At opposition, a planet is reflecting more sunlight directly toward Earth than at any other time. In effect, the planet is a more efficient mirror. We see the same effect with the moon. A full moon, which also is in a superior position, is about 6 times brighter than a half moon. The change in the moon's brightness is complicated by other factors, but the principle is the same. A superior moon puts in a superior show. Just like the superior planet Saturn. Saturn is low in the east at nightfall. It looks like a bright star. It climbs high across the south during the night and is low in the west at dawn. And we have more skywatching tips and much more about our amazing universe in Stardate magazine. 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
10: Mostly cloudy and quite mild for this evening. Later into the night, another round of showers will be developing that will continue into Friday morning. Overnight low temperatures by morning near 60, but still into the low 70s for a time for the first part of the night. For the day on Friday, look for additional showers, especially to start the day. Temperatures will be back into the low and mid-60s by afternoon. Saturday is mostly sunny, but cool. The high temperature, near 60. I'm meteorologist Josh Nichols for Jazz 90.1.
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0: Some smooth big band music, Chris Mondak on member supported Jazz 90.1. We celebrate big band music all day, and a longtime feature of big band days and big band music is the make believe ballroom. 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Do I need to tell you who this guy is? Old Blue Eyes, Luck Be a Lady.
1: We turn now to the score of a picture I was in once called Guys and Dolls. 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

0: I would like now, MSG, New York, New York, is to take this right hand very, very slowly, gently, place it within the lap of whoever happens to be sitting next to you, and just rub them gently. That's exactly it, ladies.
1: Yes, caress them. I like to watch you.

Jazz 90.1, Ain't That Loving You, Baby. We got those swinging crooners all day today, Big Band Friday on Jazz 90.1. A cool show. I want you to check it. 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But tonight, a really cool show called This Is Ska Jazz. And you're thinking, what? What? What is that? Well, like, listen, and you know, you might be converted. You're listening to Members Aborted. Jazz 90.1 got them Good Time Blues now with Count Basie.

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0: Jazz 90.1, it should have been me. We're featuring a lot of swinging singers and big bands today. Veronica Swift before that, Maynard Ferguson, Count Basie. I got some Les Brown and Diane Shore coming up. And I mentioned this is ska jazz. Now, I don't know if Charles Benoit has assembled a collection of big band ska jazz singles. You're already saying, what is ska jazz? Well, you'll find out tonight at 8 o'clock. And if you're real nice, you might find out how you can get a refrigerator magnet from him. Don't tell him I said that. Just wait for him to offer. Andy Hines, a longtime host here at Jazz 90.1, is going to follow Charles tonight. We got the all-stars on Jazz 90.1, and that includes you.
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7: Mostly cloudy and quite mild.

Jazz 90.1, Big Band Jazz 90.1 with Diane Shore, a two-way threat of piano and vocals in My Romance. She had, I think her most successful album was one she did with the Count Basie Orchestra, which was number one for 8 or 9 months at one time. Man, that girl can play and sing. It's Friday, it's Big Band Friday, and I want you to put this on your calendar. I know October 30th might seem like a long ways off, but you're getting busy. Well, Friday the 30th will be our listener party. It's the way we show our appreciation for you. There'll be snacks and great live music. Speaking of great piano players, Laura Dubin, accompanied on drums by Antonio Guerrero, great friends of ours. It's a free show, and it's a way we show our appreciation for our members. And if you haven't become a member, that'll be your great opportunity to join the family at member-supported Jazz 90.1.

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You ain't

That one's dedicated to you, Angel Eyes, Nat King Cole, Big Band Friday on Jazz 90.1. I'm Paul Clark. We mix big band music in throughout the 168 hours of programming, but we focus on it completely here on Fridays. There's a couple shows that offer a really eclectic mix of music, and among them you might hear some big bands, including shows like Oh, I Don't Know, Past, Present, and Future, featuring a musical history of the Eastman School of Music. That's one of the blessings we have, is to be in Rochester, New York, the home of Eastman School of Music. And that school has, as you know, spawned a whole lot of great jazz players. When we do Big Band Friday, I don't always have to tell you the name of the artist, because you're going back. But just in case you don't remember, this lady, it's Lady Day, Billie Holiday.

0: Oh, the guy who brought us Minnie the Moocher brings us Beale Street Mama, Cab Calloway. Born in a house here in Rochester, New York. A little street called Sycamore Street, near Cypress Street. That's in the Swilburg neighborhood. I lived in that neighborhood a couple years ago, and my dog and I used to walk through the little park. The park, I think, has got a plaque near where the house used to stand. It's called, I think it's Otto Hindenburg Park. It's off Field Street in Rochester, New York. You might check out that plaque. And while you're out there, you might look for the Sun House plaque. If you're into blues history, you got some famous musicians that were born and raised here in Rochester, New York. It's Big Band Friday all day today at member-supported Jazz 90.1.
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8: Mostly cloudy and quite mild for this evening. Later into the night, another round of showers will be developing that will continue into Friday morning. Overnight low temperatures by morning near 60, but still into the low 70s for a time for the first part of the night. For the day on Friday, look for additional showers, especially to start the day. Temperatures will be back into the low and mid-60s by afternoon. Saturday is mostly sunny, but cool. The high temperature, near 60. I'm meteorologist Josh Nichols for Jazz 90.1.
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Jazz 90.1 with just a swing in. I'm sorry for that right there. Terry Thornton, and it seems like old times. Well, that's what Big Band Friday is kind of about. But don't be fooled. There's a lot of brand new music in the world of big band music, and we'll be playing that too all day today. And we have a really cool historical show. Now, there's been a version of Make Believe Ballroom on the air for like 90 years. Well, we air Make Believe Ballroom at 6 a.m. and again at 5 p.m. tonight. Coincidentally, during your commute, possibly. 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

Jazz 90.1, Johnny Hartman and If. I think there's also a song in that collection titled something like If I Were So Lucky. Jimmy Heath plays saxophone, but I think that's also him on the flute. So it's pretty cool to hear a flute behind a crooner on Big Band Friday. You can add all kinds of crooners and big bands and flute and fusion and blues and who knows what else during our used CD sale. It's 3 hours long. You better get here on time, 10 to 1 on the 17th. 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Got some information for you on the website, jazz901.org. And hold on to your wig. Don't want no loose wigs. This is Lionel Hampton, and my claim to fame was I peaked early as a drummer. In junior high, there was a youth concert and workshop. Lionel Hampton brought his band, and I got to go on stage. Well, it was kind of in the round afterwards, and they brought junior high students specifically, and we were allowed to sit in, and we got to improvise When the Saints Go Marching In. I always say that I peaked early. We didn't play Loose Wig. He's playing it now. It's Lionel Hampton, Big Band Friday on Jazz 90.1.

0: John Doakes, yeah, he's just cool enough. Big Band Friday on the radio station, Jazz 90.1, or some of you streaming jazz901.org. For the some of you who aren't streaming, why not? We're going to thank you, members or not. We're going to invite you to a listener party. 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
4: Stardate October 2nd. Saturn is a superior planet. Among other things, it's the second largest and second heaviest planet in the solar system. Technically, though, what makes it superior is its location. It's the sixth planet from the Sun, so its orbit is outside Earth's orbit. Superior planets can line up opposite the Sun in our sky, a point known as opposition. And that's what Saturn is doing now. It'll reach that point early Sunday, so for a while, it'll be in the sky all night and shine brightest for the year. Only a few planets and stars will outshine it. A planet looks especially bright at opposition for a couple of reasons. For one thing, it's closest to Earth. Saturn, for example, will be about 100 million miles closer than average. Another reason is the viewing angle. At opposition, a planet is reflecting more sunlight directly toward Earth than at any other time. In effect, the planet is a more efficient mirror. We see the same effect with the Moon. A full moon, which also is in a superior position, is about 6 times brighter than a half moon. The change in the moon's brightness is complicated by other factors, but the principle is the same. A superior moon puts in a superior show, just like the superior planet Saturn. Saturn is low in the east at nightfall. It looks like a bright star. It climbs high across the south during the night and is low in the west at dawn. And we have more skywatching tips and much more about our amazing universe in Stardate magazine. 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For the University of Texas at Austin McDonald Observatory, I'm Billy Henry.
5: Here's the latest Jazz 90.1 weather forecast.
6: A wet morning for Western New York and the Finger Lakes as we deal with showers. The showers should start to wind down by afternoon. Temperatures will be topping out in the mid-60s for highs. Coming up for tonight, plan on just a few clouds, but it'll be cool. Overnight low temperatures will be into the mid-40s. For Saturday, plan on an ample amount of sunshine from hilltop to lakeshore. The breeze will be cool coming in out of the north. High temperatures will be into the low 60s. I'm meteorologist Josh Nichols for Jazz 90.1.
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Big Band Friday with a very talented and versatile Etta James. I don't stand a ghost of a chance. It's Big Band Friday. Well, it's big bands and vintage big bands and new big bands and crooners and contemporary singers. When we talk about jazz, there are a lot of related subgenres. So you just can't really describe jazz in one sentence. We've got a lot of really cool programs that show you the depth and the breadth of jazz. And I steal that from David Bassey's program. He's on at 4 a.m. during the week. This weekend, for example, Saturday's shows, Dave Kahn's radio show, great sax player. We do polkas, Jimmy Starr, soundbites with Nick Francesco and guys. You know, it's a computer show. These guys are very entertaining. If you need some help with computers, if you're curious about viruses and hardware problems, check out soundbites. And then The Essence of Jazz with Will Moyle. Will was a newscaster, a writer, and a jazz program host back in the day. And those shows have been remastered, and we air them Saturday, 6 o'clock, The Essence of Jazz with Will Moyle. Man, you want to revisit that show. It's Big Band Friday, and there's so many stars on the air today, including this one, Tony Bennett, on Jazz 90.1.

Jazz 90.1, I'm Paul Clark. It's Big Band Friday. We're just getting warmed up, folks. We're going to do the Make-Believe Ballroom. Derek Lucas going to drive you to work. Make-Believe Ballroom again later. Sally Poole. We got some ska jazz, a whole lot of great music, some great DJs coming your way today. Big Band Friday all day on member-supported Jazz 90.1. Don't touch that dial.

I'm as jumpy as a puppet on a string. I'd say that I had spring fever, but I know it isn't spring. I am starry-eyed and vaguely discontented.

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3: NBC News Radio, I'm Mark Mayfield. More U.S. forces are headed to the Middle East as President Trump issues a dire warning to Iran. Reports say a Marine Expeditionary Unit and the USS Theodore Roosevelt are headed to the region. Americans spent more than $160 billion using Buy Now, Pay Later plans last year, according to research from Federal Reserve economists. Tammy Trujillo has details.
4: Experts say these plans are being used more and more for everyday expenses, everything including groceries, bills, transportation, and even rent. Pay in 4 plans accounted for about half of that spending, with use of those plans up nearly 80% since 2023. Financial experts warn consumers to read the fine print, understand how missed payments could affect their credit, and avoid taking on multiple plans they can't afford. I'm Tammy Trujillo.
3: And NASA's Crew 13 mission is now aboard the International Space Station after launching from Florida Thursday morning. Mark Mayfield, NBC News Radio.
5: Boulder, Colorado residents are racing to raise $30 million to buy their mobile home park before an outside investor can purchase it. Residents like Julie Hines says they're worried what a private investor would mean for the cost of staying in the community, especially for people who've lived there for decades.
6: Large increases in lot rent make it very, very challenging. We have an affordable community here in Boulder right now. To lose that would be a crime.
5: The competing offer is due in early December, giving them just a few months to raise the remaining money. As we get closer to Election Day, politicians are asking the public to open their wallet, but far too often people are getting ripped off when they think they're making a single donation.
7: We see a pattern of them creating a very, very small text in the bottom that says, by the way, this is a recurring donation.
5: Jason Meza with the Better Business Bureau warns you may not get your money back.
7: 0 to 5% of the time do we see a good instance of somebody get their money back. You have to prove fraud exists.
5: And a second teachers union is suing California for delaying billions of dollars in school funding, Mark Mayfield explains.
3: The California Teachers Association filed a lawsuit this month. Unions say nearly $6 billion was delayed, labeled as a sort of IOU. The state says that such delays are normal until tax money arrives. A second union, the California Federation of Teachers, has joined the lawsuit. Unions want nearly $4 billion paid for 2025-26 and a halt to future delays.
5: And the Detroit People's Food Co-op needs financial help badly, as officials say they're coming up $20,000 to $30,000 short every week. It's the city's only Black-led and community-owned grocery operation and co-op member and shopper. Chinier Neal says they need the help desperately.
8: We bit off more than most co-ops attempt to chew at the very beginning. And so it's a challenge to try to support a full-fledged market.
5: She does have an idea of how the community can help.
8: There are plenty of people, you know, there's 100 churches on Woodward Avenue.
9: Yeah.
8: If everybody stopped by after church, you know, we would be fine.
5: I'm Monica Nelson with your consumer and business news.
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13: A wet morning for Western New York and the Finger Lakes as we deal with showers. The showers should start to wind down by afternoon. Temperatures will be topping out in the mid-60s for highs. Coming up for tonight, plan on just a few clouds, but it'll be cool. Overnight low temperatures will be into the mid-40s. For Saturday, plan on an ample amount of sunshine from hilltop to lakeshore. The breeze will be cool coming in out of the north. High temperatures will be into the low 60s. I'm meteorologist Josh Nichols for Jazz 90.1.
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Hello, world. I'm Jeff Bressler, turning on the lights of the make-believe ballroom and welcoming you into my crystal studio for another program of classic big band music from the 1930s and 40s. Please get ready. I've got an amazing lineup of jazz, swing, blues, and boogie-woogie favorites coming your way. Friends, you're listening to the Make-Believe Ballroom, broadcasting almost continuously since 1935 and proud to be America's third longest-running musical radio program. And welcome. It's so wonderful to have you tuning into the ballroom again this week. Hope you're having a great day. To make your great day even better, I present to you Mr. Will Bradley and Mr. Ray McKinley.

Ray and I was swinging a dream. Mr. Moon was singing sonnets, making eyes at all the comets. All the stars wore blue Easter bonnets. I was swinging a dream.

Great track right there, Swingin' a Dream, recorded on the Vocalion label in 1939 by Will Bradley and his orchestra, with Ray McKinley stepping out from behind the drums to handle the vocals on that one. Folks, why don't I stay right here with another classic from Will Bradley and Ray McKinley, co-written by the great Don Ray, along with Huey Prince and Ray McKinley. Don Ray was a master at capturing hip rhythmic slang, and in 1940, he took inspiration from Southern barrel house piano players, boogie woogie players from the 20s and 30s, to write "Beat Me Daddy, 8 to the Bar." Now, when Bradley's band cut it for Columbia in May of 1940, Freddie Slack's boogie woogie piano and Ray McKinley's effortless vocal that you're about to hear turned it into an instant million-selling boogie-woogie classic, and here it is.

was Beat Me Daddy, Eight to the Bar, cut back in May of 1940 on Columbia Records by Will Bradley and his orchestra. Unmistakable piano work there by Freddie Slack, with Ray McKinley pulling double duty on the drums and vocals. What a rhythm and what a record. You're listening to the Make Believe Ballroom, coming to you today from the Crystal Studio. And now, a Fats Waller tune performed by Larry Clinton and his orchestra, along with a vocal by Butch Stone, a song with the bizarre title of Abercrombie Had a Zombie. There's got to be a great story behind that title. There is, and I'll tell you the meaning of the tune after the record.

Bambi. Abercrombie had a zombie. 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Abercrombie was the tea room type. Oh, you'd never think he'd start a riot.

0: to fly or gave a blonde the eye. He never paid a fine or led a conga line. He was just a comic valentine. At times the slowest horse gets racy. Abercrombie's no exception then. He's as daring as that guy Dick Tracy. Since Abercrombie had a zombie, or was a ten.
1: That was Larry Clinton and his orchestra with Abercrombie Had a Zombie from 1940, penned, as earlier mentioned, by the legendary Fats Waller. Leave it to Fats to turn a New York bar trend from way back when into a hit record. When the notorious zombie rum cocktail swept the country in 1939, Waller gave his friend Jack Lawrence a call, and the two of them immediately jumped on the craze, writing a, comedic story about a fellow named Abercrombie, as we heard, who had one drink too many and paid the price the next morning. Fun bit of 1940 novelty swing right here in the Crystal Studio. And as I speak, I am looking on Google for the ingredients of a zombie cocktail to see what all the fuss was about. Oh, now I see. It turns out it's three different kinds of heavy-duty rum, including 151-proof rum, blended with lime juice, grapefruit, falernum, and a hint of herbs and spices. Well, no wonder Fats Waller wrote a song about it. Drink one of those and you're probably, you're probably dancing the rumba with the living room furniture. Drink two and you'll wake up somewhere in the middle of next week. Abercrombie Had a Zombie. Now, we might be talking about zombies today, but we certainly aren't walking dead here in the make-believe ballroom. We've been coherently broadcasting, well, mostly coherently, ever since Martin Block pioneered the whole DJ format at WNEW radio in New York back in 1935. Let's keep the turntable spinning with a record. Well, a record that has not often been heard. And when that's done, we're unlocking the make-believe ballroom mailbag and diving into some of your listeners' letters. So don't go away.

Was Share Your Love by the Cali Holden Orchestra, recorded out in Hollywood on June the 1st, 1932, featuring the Cali Holden Trio on vocal. Now, here's the inside story on that side. That record we just heard was never released to the general public. Victor Records privately pressed the disc for a Los Angeles song plugger who worked for the Gene Johnston Music Publishing House. Now, in those days, song pluggers were the ultimate pitchmen for music publishers to convince a famous band leader to perform a new song. A plugger couldn't just rely on sheet music. He needed to prove the tune had potential. And by bringing a private demonstration record right into the dressing room or recording studio during a break, the plugger could play a full recorded band arrangement right there on the spot. I guess it was like the 1930 version of a modern demo track made purely to turn a new song into a smash hit. And lo and behold, Share Your Love did not smash, but crashed into a smoking pile of rubble. The song was never recorded by anyone after that demo came out. So guys, a few weeks ago on the show, I played some music from the movie Sun Valley Serenade, and I got quite a few emails from listeners who, at my suggestion, watched the film starring Glenn Miller and his orchestra and enjoyed it. I received this email from Nate Gregg, who listens on the great jazz station WETF 105.7 FM in South Bend, Indiana, where the Fighting Irish of Notre Dame play football and compete in the ACC, the Atlantic Coast Conference, against my beloved Miami Hurricanes. So Nate writes, "Jeff, loved your segment on Sun Valley Serenade. As a Glenn Miller fan, I dug up a newspaper article on Glenn's feelings about being in the movie. I think your listeners will enjoy it. Thanks," and that's signed by Nate Gregg. And Nate, I will read that article after one by the man himself.

was Glenn Miller and his orchestra with Slow Freight, recorded for Bluebird Records on January the 15th, 1940. And speaking of Glenn Miller, I got a wonderful piece here from the Make Believe Ballroom mailbag sent in, as I mentioned before the record, by listener Nate Gregg. Now, Nate sent over a scan of a vintage newspaper column from the News Sentinel out of Fort Wayne, Indiana. Now, Nate couldn't spot the publishing date on the clipping, but based on what's written, this comes right from the spring of 1941 when Glenn and the band were out at 20th Century Fox filming their big screen debut in Sun Valley Serenade. The article is titled King of Jive, Glenn Miller Finds Ways of Hollywood Are Baffling and Mystifying. And it reads, "The King of Jive and Jitterbug Mania is really a very conservative fellow after all. Glenn Miller admits that he can't get used to the glitter and razzle-dazzle of Hollywood and its odd conception of what hours entertainers should work. Glenn seems bewildered by it all. As far as the boys are concerned, they wouldn't mind being around here all the time," Glenn said. "But as for me, I can't get used to wearing makeup, which makes me feel self-conscious, and I can't get used to the idea of getting up early in the morning and getting into the groove at 9 a.m. My type of music is made for nighttime. It seems very odd to start getting hot with it right after an early breakfast." Glenn continued, "Imagine what it's like on a movie set where they start you in the middle of a number and have you play about 16 bars from an angle of a scene. The amazing part is that the results turn out perfect. I don't see how they do it. And what's more, I don't see how I did it. How about that? Even the great Glenn Miller felt out of his element, getting in the groove before his morning coffee. Big thanks to Nate Gregg for digging up that gem and sharing it with us all here in the Crystal Studio." Folks, to reach me like Nate Gregg did, who listens on the jazz station WETF in South Bend, Indiana, I'm Jeff at MakeBelieveBallroomRadio.com. That's Jeff at MakeBelieveBallroomRadio.com. And in just a little while, another email from our friend Max Catani in Italy, who has uncovered yet another jazz gem.

That was Joe Venuti's Rhythm Boys, featuring the brilliant guitar work of Eddie Lang, Joe Venuti, of course, on violin, and none other than Tommy Dorsey on trombone, recorded for Columbia Records back in June of 1931. Now, as incredible as Joe Venuti was on the violin, he was just as famous across the music world as the, well, I'll call him the undisputed king of practical jokes. They nicknamed him the Wild Fiddler from Philly, and he was constantly pulling pranks, but his most famous stunt took place on the streets of New York City. Now, I've told this story many times, but every time I play a Joe Venuti record, I think about it, so I'll tell it again. Venuti got hold of the local musicians union directory for New York City, and as a practical joke, he called up every single double bass player in town. Now, he told each of them that he had a high-paying last-minute gig and instructed all of them to meet at the exact same time on a busy New York City street corner. Now, right on schedule, over 50 bass players looking for work marched up to the intersection carrying their giant upright basses, creating a massive instrument-clogged and human-clogged traffic jam. From what I've read, the police weren't happy. And the musicians union ended up fining Joe a small fortune for that one. But, you know, when he was asked about it later, Venuti allegedly just laughed it off and said it was worth every single penny and some more because he had to pay out of his own pocket each bass player for his time. That's a great Joe Venuti classic. And speaking of classics, friends, you're tuned in to the one, the only, the original Make Believe Ballroom, America's third longest running radio music program. And it's the constant support from our wonderful affiliate stations that keeps our records spinning across the country each and every week. And I am delighted to welcome our newest station to the roster, WOUB, a premier NPR affiliate out of Athens, Ohio, broadcasting from Ohio University. 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

Man, I heard something. There is something, too. 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I just had to be standing around and heard. Yeah, I heard. And what I heard. You know, they didn't buzz to me. I just happened to hear it. You know, Pinkney said that Salty said, but Salty didn't say where she got it. They came around and said that it was really a mess, so I'm not going to say just too much about it. Because I only heard, you know. Yeah, I heard.

0: got some scandal going on.
1: I got a little scandal, man, who got this way out west. But I ain't gonna say anything about it. I heard it, you know.
0: Well, come on, tell me a little about it.
1: No. Sorry. Because I don't want the scandal to get out, see? Mm-hmm. You know, she said she couldn't hear so well, so yeah. Things was kind of quiet.
0: Uh-huh.
1: Boy, if it ever got out, be authorized.
0: Well, come on, tell me a little bit.
1: No, because I don't know whether you talk or not, you see? And if it's ever get out, it's too bad, but I only heard it, see?

was Don Redman and his orchestra with I Heard, recorded for Brunswick Records on October 15th, 1931. Now, Don Redman stood just 4 feet, 7 inches tall, but in the music world, he was an absolute titan, known as the Little Giant. Don is widely considered to be the father of modern big band arranging. Back in the 1920s with Fletcher Henderson, who we play so often here on the Ballroom, Redman essentially invented the classic swing formula, which is pitting the brass section against the reed section in brilliant call and response patterns that became the blueprint for every big band that followed. Don Redman. One more disc, then an email from our friend in Italy, Max Catani.

On Victor Records from 1942, World War II tune, Bell Bottom Trousers by Tony Pastor and his orchestra, vocal by Ruth McCullough and Tony himself. Friends, I got a wonderful message here from our Italian correspondent and super listener, Max Catani. Max has a real talent for rescuing long-forgotten band leaders from the history books and giving them the modern spotlight they deserve. His email to me this week was short, sweet, and strictly business. It reads, "What a discovery I made! In the zip file I sent, some tracks by this wonderful Dutch orchestra from 1943. Best regards, Max." Well, as you could tell, Max was clearly in a hurry to get back to the music archives, but he handed us a real treasure with this one. The band leader's name is Dick Willebrandts. In 1943, Willebrandts was leading what many music historians now consider the finest swing outfit in the Netherlands. And despite wartime shortages and Nazi censorship, Willebrandts's orchestra produced broadcast recordings that rivaled the top American bands of the era for sheer precision and drive. And thanks to Max, we have a large selection of these 1943 Dutch recordings ready to roll right here in the Crystal Studio. I'll play a couple. Let's sit back and take a listen.

That was Sing a Song of Sunbeams, pianist Dick Willebrandt and his orchestra, recorded in the Netherlands back in 1943. Now, unfortunately, I don't know who the vocalist was, whether it was an American living in the Netherlands or a Dutch singer with a good American accent. Not sure there. Max sent 20 tracks, and while I play this next one, I'll see if I could track down that vocalist.

We just heard "It's a Fine How Do You Do," Dick Willebrandt and his orchestra, and I found him. The vocalist was Jan de Vries. Jan de Vries was a Dutch vocalist active during the 1930s and 40s who performed with many prominent orchestras of that era, including Dick Willebrandt's. Now, Wikipedia says, and this is very interesting, during World War II, Dutch big bands often walked a dangerous line, playing jazz and swing styles heavily influenced by American music, despite strict Nazi occupational censorship. In fact, de Vries famously resisted pressure to sing English language Nazi radio propaganda, a defiance that reportedly led to his brief arrest and imprisonment in a concentration camp during the occupation. An amazing story of defiance against Nazi tyranny in the Netherlands, Jan de Vries. And thanks, Max. I will place all the songs you sent me in the Make Believe Ballroom playlist for future enjoyment for our audience. To reach me, like Max frequently does, and Nate Gregg earlier in the program, I'm Jeff at MakeBelieveBallroomRadio.com. 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

Bunny Berrigan's Blue Boys, Chicken and Waffles, recorded in 1935. And folks, we are out of time. The big hand on the big bull of a clock here in the Crystal Studio is approaching the top of the hour. Thanks so much for joining me today. 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
2: NBC News Radio, I'm Michael Kastner. President Trump says it shouldn't be very difficult to execute a death row inmate. Trump made the comment Thursday when he was asked by a reporter about the botched execution of Krista Pike in Tennessee. She survived two lethal injections on Wednesday. More U.S. forces are heading to the Middle East as President Trump issues a dire warning to Iran. Reports say a Marine Expeditionary Unit and the USS Theodore Roosevelt are heading to the region, which would bring the total number of carriers in the area to three. The NASCAR Cup Series playoffs roll into Sin City this weekend. More from Tammy Trujillo.
3: The field squares off in the South Point 400 at Las Vegas Motor Speedway on Sunday. Kyle Larson leads the chase standings after securing victories in two of the last three races. Denny Hamlin, Christopher Bell, Joey Logano, and Ryan Bailey round out the top five of 16 eligible drivers vying for the championship.
2: I'm Michael Kastner.
4: An estimated 10 million Americans are not seeking treatment for high blood pressure, despite being eligible. That's according to research from the American Heart Association and the American College of Cardiology.
5: And if you look at the risk over 10 years, hypertension may account for almost 200,000 to 300,000 deaths that could be prevented.
4: That's Dr. Grant Reed, a cardiologist at the Cleveland Clinic. He says symptoms may not be noticeable, so blood pressure screenings in childhood and adulthood should be done at checkups. There are new guidelines to help identify iron deficiency in an effort to highlight what's a problem, especially for women. Past studies show about 40% of teen girls and young women have low levels of iron. The American Society of Hematology is offering guidelines for the first time to standardize the diagnosis of iron deficiency. The new guidelines make it easier for someone to be diagnosed. Health update, I'm Sarah Lee Kessler.
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7: Wet roadways, but traffic moving along fairly well on 390 and 590 southbound towards the 490 split. Not seeing any issues on 490 through downtown, and we're still looking good 490 westbound towards 590. I'm Ed Smith with your Jazz 90.1 traffic.
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13: A wet morning for Western New York and the Finger Lakes as we deal with showers. The showers should start to wind down by afternoon. Temperatures will be topping out in the mid-60s for highs. Coming up for tonight, plan on just a few clouds, but it'll be cool. Overnight low temperatures will be into the mid-40s. For Saturday, plan on an ample amount of sunshine from hilltop to lakeshore. The breeze will be cool coming in out of the north. High temperatures will be into the low 60s. I'm meteorologist Josh Nichols for Jazz 90.1.
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happy Big Band Friday, friends, on this first Friday of October. Finding yourselves singing in the rain. 63 degrees. If you're walking along that Seeker Beach in Shalott with an umbrella, duck boots, and slickers. 65 at the airport at member-supported Jazz 90.1 and Jazz 901.org. Welcome to Jazztober 2nd, and today we'll be featuring lots and lots and lots and lots and lots of moments from Buddy Rich, who was born this week back in 1917, and Gordon Sting Sumner. That's right, Sting is 75 today, so we'll hear lots of big band moments from people who've done songs from The Police, as well from Sting and from himself. Sting has done a lot of standards, so we'll hear the Great American Songbook side of Brother Sting, and whatever you want to hear, too, to keep you swinging and smiling as you sing in the rain, too, at 585-205-8087, 585-205-8087. 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

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Swinging and smiling and singing in the rain with you up until 11 a.m. on this Big Band Friday, second day of October. 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Samira Joy will be in our area next week, along with Don Was. 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

0: 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I'm member-supported Jazz 90.1 and Jazz 901.org. Along with Buddy Rich, we're going to have some quality time with people like Etta Jones. We're going to throw in some Buddy Rich, of course. We'll be singing in the rain because, you know, it's a rainy day in Rochester, which never happens. So we'll be doing that as well. And whatever you want to hear, too, because the station is brought to you by you. 585-205-8887 is the text line. 585-966-5299. 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
3: We're still dealing with wet roadways. Steady flow of traffic right now on 590 southbound from Empire down towards Blossom. Up to speed 490 westbound at the merge with 590. Looking good on 490 through downtown, and traffic is up to speed 390 southbound towards the airport. I'm Ed Smith with your Jazz 90.1 traffic.
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7: Stardate October 2nd. Saturn is a superior planet. Among other things, it's the second largest and second heaviest planet in the solar system. Technically, though, what makes it superior is its location. It's the sixth planet from the Sun, so its orbit is outside Earth's orbit. Superior planets can line up opposite the Sun in our sky, a point known as opposition. And that's what Saturn is doing now. It'll reach that point early Sunday, so for a while, it'll be in the sky all night, and shine brightest for the year. Only a few planets and stars will outshine it. A planet looks especially bright at opposition for a couple of reasons. For one thing, it's closest to Earth. Saturn, for example, will be about 100 million miles closer than average. Another reason is the viewing angle. At opposition, a planet is reflecting more sunlight directly toward Earth than at any other time. In effect, the planet is a more efficient mirror. We see the same effect with the moon. A full moon, which also is in a superior position, is about 6 times brighter than a half moon. The change in the moon's brightness is complicated by other factors, but the principle is the same. A superior moon puts in a superior show, just like the superior planet Saturn. Saturn is low in the east at nightfall. It looks like a bright star. It climbs high across the south during the night and is low in the west at dawn. And we have more skywatching tips and much more about our amazing universe in Stardate magazine. 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For the University of Texas at Austin McDonald Observatory, I'm Billy Henry.
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2: A wet morning for Western New York and the Finger Lakes as we deal with showers. The showers should start to wind down by afternoon. Temperatures will be topping out in the mid-60s for highs. Coming up for tonight, plan on just a few clouds, but it'll be cool. Overnight low temperatures will be into the mid-40s. For Saturday, plan on an ample amount of sunshine from hilltop to lakeshore. The breeze will be cool coming in out of the north. High temperatures will be into the low 60s. I'm meteorologist Josh Nichols for Jazz 90.1.
0: Singing in the rain and 62 degrees if you're somewhere. Seth Green Park, putting on the hip waders, doing some snagging salmon. 63 at the airport. I'm member-supported Jazz 90.1, jazz901.org, and on Instagram.
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2: NBC News Radio, I'm Michael Kastner. President Trump says it shouldn't be very difficult to execute a death row inmate. Trump made the comment Thursday when he was asked by a reporter about the botched execution of Krista Pike in Tennessee. She survived two lethal injections on Wednesday. The Indian pilot who landed a passenger plane after being stabbed mid-flight says he couldn't let everybody else die. Smit Muchar was the captain of a Fly Dubai passenger plane that was taking 174 people from Dubai to Israel earlier this week when he was stabbed in the cockpit by his co-pilot, who was subdued by passengers. The government's new monthly jobs report will be released this morning. More from Tammy Trujillo.
3: Most analysts are expecting a drop from August, which saw the economy add 162,000 new jobs. That number's likely to have fallen to about 84,000 in September.
2: Stock futures are on the rise. Michael Kastner, NBC News Radio.
4: A new study finds that most car companion apps share driver data with outside companies, which raises privacy concerns. Scott Carr has more.
5: Researchers from Northeastern University and Consumer Reports tested 30 apps and found 28 of them shared data with advertising or analytics firms. Seven of the apps shared identifying information, including names, vehicle identification numbers, and precise locations. Among the companies receiving the data were Amazon, Google, Meta, and Microsoft, with several Tesla and GM vehicles among those linked to the most outside firms. The researchers say drivers may just have to choose between protecting their privacy and keeping certain connected auto features.
6: The Pentagon says hackers stole records connected to millions of service members and employees. Turns out the hack went on for months. The names, ages, sex, race, and social security numbers of 2.8 million people were compromised. And WhatsApp adding parental controls so adults can keep track of what their kids are saying. Tech Report, I'm Mark Mayfield.
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8: There's an accident 390 southbound at Lexington. A heads up through there. Seeing some busy traffic 390 southbound from Trilay Ave down towards the airport. Crash on 104 eastbound between Culver Road and 590. 590 southbound under speed traffic from Empire towards Blossom. Ed Smith with your Jazz 90.1 traffic.
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11: A wet morning for Western New York and the Finger Lakes as we deal with showers. The showers should start to wind down by afternoon. Temperatures will be topping out in the mid-60s for highs. Coming up for tonight, plan on just a few clouds, but it'll be cool. Overnight low temperatures will be into the mid-40s. For Saturday, plan on an ample amount of sunshine from hilltop to lakeshore. The breeze will be cool coming in out of the north. High temperatures will be into the low 60s. I'm meteorologist Josh Nichols for Jazz 90.1.
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Tell everybody, Ray Charles in town. I got a dollar and a quarter and I'm just ran the clown. But don't let no female play me cheap. I got 50 cents more than I'm gonna keep.

0: 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I'm member-supported Jazz 90.1 and Jazz 901.org. Singing in the Rain with you up until 11 a.m. on this first Friday of October, I should say Jazztober. And we kick off our pledge drive officially on Monday, but you know. 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Then send it to 1139 Maiden Lane, Rochester, New York. 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Or tomorrow. 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We'll be at Before Your Quiet Eyes Bookstore. And again, we'll kick off our jazz season, Jazztober Party, with a Jazztober Party at Before Your Quiet Eyes Bookstore, as we also will remember our good friend Tom Christian. 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The beat goes on. Buddy Rich with his daughter Kathy taking on Sonny and Cher.
1: My daughter's with me tonight. She's going to get up and sing. The beat goes on. And this is her first time in front of an audience. Number one, she's 12 and a half years old, and she's drunk. Now, immediately, that makes it kind of tough. This is our daughter, Kathy, ladies and gentlemen. Come on. Yay!

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Leve singing and playing piano. Before that, Don't Go to Strangers with Etta Jones and The Beat Goes On. Buddy Rich featuring his 12-year-old daughter, who was not drunk, but it was Vegas in 1966 when it was possible. Kathy with, of course, The Beat Goes On. 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

0: 2/3 of the Police. Andy Summer on guitar. Gordon Sumner on bass and vocals, but better known as Sting, taking on Thelonious Monk's Round Midnight on member-supported Jazz 90.1 and Jazz 901.org. 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
2: An accident being cleared on 390 southbound at East River Road. Spencerport, we've got a crash on Union Street at Nichols Street. No issues, though, on 490 through downtown. Earlier crash being cleared on 104 eastbound at 590. I'm Ed Smith with your Jazz 90.1 traffic.
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8: A wet morning for Western New York and the Finger Lakes as we deal with showers. The showers should start to wind down by afternoon. Temperatures will be topping out in the mid-60s for highs. Coming up for tonight, plan on just a few clouds, but it'll be cool. Overnight low temperatures will be into the mid-40s. For Saturday, plan on an ample amount of sunshine from hilltop to lakeshore. The breeze will be cool coming in out of the north. High temperatures will be into the low 60s. I'm meteorologist Josh Nichols for Jazz 90.1.
0: 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Again, friends, this music works because of you. We're able to play this music, big band music, because of you. You won't hear it anywhere else, and it's all brought to you by you. Some October sounds with the dry martini in one hand, sax in the other. Paul Desmond on Jazz 90.1 for Big Band Friday.

Chris Bodie, Sting, talking about those 7 days on member-supported Jazz 90.1 and jazz901.org. Gordon Sumner is 75 today. It's crazy, crazy. Just thinking of the time that the Police came to Greece, played at Hollander Stadium. This is, what, 1983, I want to say, on the Synchronicity Tour with The Fix opening up. Yeah, I couldn't go. Yeah, there's no way my parents were going to let me go. I was, what, 12, maybe 13, solo. My friends, a lot of friends went. Took their bikes, my parents like, hard no. You can listen to it from your comfort and safety of your own front yard. Yeah, once upon a time. Hanging out with you once upon a time, call right now up until 11 a.m. as we are in day number two of Jazztober, and we've got a lot of events. We have a record show, CD show. Let's see, we've got Laura Dubin, Antonio Guerrero playing. We also have, let's see, a lot of friends coming through the area, like Samara Joy, Don Was, Kirsten Stevens, all going to be talking about why this music and this station is so important to keep going. 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
3: An accident being cleared on 390 southbound at East River Road. Spencerport, we've got a crash on Union Street at Nichols Street. No issues, though, on 490 through downtown. Earlier crash being cleared on 104 eastbound at 590. I'm Ed Smith with your Jazz 90.1 traffic.
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21: A wet morning for Western New York and the Finger Lakes as we deal with showers. The showers should start to wind down by afternoon. Temperatures will be topping out in the mid-60s for highs. Coming up for tonight, plan on just a few clouds, but it'll be cool. Overnight low temperatures will be into the mid-40s. For Saturday, plan on an ample amount of sunshine from hilltop to lakeshore. The breeze will be cool coming in out of the north. High temperatures will be into the low 60s. I'm meteorologist Josh Nichols for Jazz 90.1.
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9: 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Right now we've got rain, and lots of rain on this first Friday of October. 61 degrees if you're somewhere on Heritage Drive, 62 at the airport at member-supported Jazz 90.1 and jazz901.org. 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
23: No, you can make noise because we are recording all night. We have been recording for the past two nights. We'll be recording all night tonight and tomorrow night. So if you don't like what you did tonight, come on back and re-record with us tomorrow. You know. Okay?

Emmeline. Brand new sounds from Emmeline, a member-supported Jazz 90.1 and jazz901.org. She can sing, she can play violin, piano, and she can sign. Also, that set of sounds as we mark the centennial of Julie London with No Moon at All, then Sting hitting his Diamond Jubilee today. That's right, Sting is 75. Sting with Chris Botti with Moon Over Bourbon Street, which I'll be doing that later on tonight. Hanging out with you up until 11 a.m. on this first Friday of October, I should say Jazztober, as we get ready to swing into our pledge drive season, officially kicking off on Monday, but you know. So again, if you can, go to jazz901.org, hit the big red box, says donate now, and presto, you've taken care of business. We're joining us tomorrow, anytime between 1 and 6 o'clock at Before Your Quiet Eyes Bookstore. We'll be doing a jazz gathering of friends. We play music, hang out, and we'll be celebrating the life of our dear friend Tom Christian. So that's tomorrow between 1 and 6. And then, you know, we got lots of other events happening. We've got Kirsten Stevens, we've got Samara Joy, Don Was, Antonio Guerrero with Laura Dubin. We have a record CD show happening. And that's just tip of the iceberg. That's just the tip of the iceberg. To learn more about it, jazz901.org. And on Instagram, Buddy Rich taking you on a trip to see Nutville on Jazz 90.1 for Big Band Friday.

The Velvet Fog, Mel Torme, and Buddy Rich. Amazing, amazing. But Soon It's Gonna Rain, mashed up with Here's That Rainy Day. 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And oh, by the way, the guy who wrote that song, Johnny Burke, born on this day, and it's raining, so at the confluence is you. 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As I was saying before, we have a number of events, and we just had another one. The Jazz Kids will be back. That's right, they're back in school, and they've got the first month under their belts, and so we'll be back up and running our program with the kids, and they'll be talking about what they learned over the summer, as well as what they want to learn this year for school, and that's kicking back up again, and we'll be doing our first session on Wednesday, October 21st, again, Wednesday, Jazztober 21st, at 1 o'clock, so make sure you lock in, because it's so amazing hearing the kids play, learn about jazz, and talk about what's inspiring them to keep playing the music. Again, another public service brought to you by you and Dr. Lipson. Fields of Gold sounds, courtesy of Eva Cassidy, an artist that Tom Christian loved dearly, and you'll hear why. 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

0: Sting at 75 as of today. Sting on guitar. Chris McBride on bass. Here on member-supported jazz, 90.1. Before that, one of Tom Christian's favorite singers and favorite songs, Fields of Gold, performed by Eva Cassidy. Singing in the Rain with you up until 11 a.m. Good morning and happy Big Man Friday.
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4: A wet morning for Western New York and the Finger Lakes as we deal with showers. The showers should start to wind down by afternoon. Temperatures will be topping out in the mid-60s for highs. Coming up for tonight, plan on just a few clouds, but it'll be cool. Overnight low temperatures will be into the mid-40s. For Saturday, plan on an ample amount of sunshine from hilltop to lakeshore. The breeze will be cool coming in out of the north. High temperatures will be into the low 60s. I'm meteorologist Josh Nichols for Jazz 90.1.
0: Sing it in the rain. 62 degrees if you're somewhere doing some October fishing at Salmon Creek. 63 at the airport at member-supported Jazz 90.1, jazz901.org, and on Instagram. Sammy Davis Jr. live at the Sands, and our good friend Joe LaBarba said he was in this group with Buddy Rich at the time. He said they felt like they should have paid instead of getting paid to see Sammy performing. 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Oh, by the way, Sammy's talking about it's 5 o'clock. It's 5 o'clock a.m. when they recorded this.
5: Who might listen to this record eventually. I would like to say that this is a very special night for me, and there have been a couple of special nights because this record is being recorded at around about, well, as I look at my watch now, it is 5:15. In Las Vegas, it is still swinging. Everything is happening. And in the audience tonight is predominantly performers who have been nice enough to come into the Sands Hotel's Copa Room after their shows. And this is the kind of way that we can communicate with one another. And it makes it much easier for that communication if you have Buddy Rich at the drums, a marvelous band. So for the next 10 or 12 sides, just relax, sit down, and swing with us, if you will, because it's fun for me, and I hope it will be fun for those of you who listen. Any noises that come from the audience or any of the people or any side noises you might hear, know that they are not canned. They are live.
6: Go, George! That's Buddy Rich. Hear my voice where you are. Take a train.

0: it on back. Bring it on back. Bring it on back. Bring it on back. Ooh, yeah. Bring it on back. If you don't bring it back, I'm gonna get it anyhow. Bring it on back. Bring it on back. Bring it on back. Bring it on back.
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The Flying Horse Big Band, a member-supported Jazz 90.1 and Jazz901.org. Those are kids, by the way. Those are kids at the University of Central Florida. Amazing, amazing. Creating music like that, brought to you by you. New album called Swinging with the Flying Horse Big Band, with an appropriate tune for today, with Feels Like Rain. 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Let's up on the night train with Gene Krupa and Buddy Rich. What could possibly go wrong with those guys conducting on Jazz 90.1? Good morning.

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And before that, Buddy Rich giving you some more soul. And in between that, the New Orleans World's Greatest Jazz Band with Black and Blue, hanging out with you up until 11 a.m. on this first Friday of Jazztober as we get ready to kick into Pledge Drive season on Monday. 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

0: Ooh, man. Tyranny Sutton with a great arrangement mashing up Miles' So What with Sting's Driven to Tears, and you're the result of that. A member-supported Jazz 90.1 and Jazz 901.org from a realm called the Sting Variations. And before that, Frank Vignola, Walking on the Moon, and Buddy Rich Chameleon. I'm Derek Lucas, celebrating the first Friday of Jazztober, brought to you by you, and, well, October 2nd.
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5: Here's the latest Jazz 90.1 weather forecast.
6: A wet morning for Western New York and the Finger Lakes as we deal with showers. The showers should start to wind down by afternoon. Temperatures will be topping out in the mid-60s for highs. Coming up for tonight, plan on just a few clouds, but it'll be cool. Overnight low temperatures will be into the mid-40s. For Saturday, plan on an ample amount of sunshine from hilltop to lakeshore. The breeze will be cool coming in out of the north. High temperatures will be into the low 60s. I'm meteorologist Josh Nichols for Jazz 90.1.
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0: Raining at Bug Pond and 60 degrees. 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So let's sing, sing, sing with Buddy Rich and Max Roach.

the pride of Allentown, Pennsylvania. In a graduating class, she also had another person of note, along with herself being Denise Donatelli. She was in class with Keith Jarrett. Man, what was in the water in Allentown then? Don't want to know. Denise's great take of Sting's Another Day on member-supported Jazz 90.1 and Jazz 901.org. And before that, Buddy Rich, Singing and Swinging. Writing said, don't mean a thing unless it's got that S-W-I-N-G. And speaking of swinging and singing, Buddy Rich and Max Roach squaring off an ultimate drummer duel, paying tribute to Gene Krupa with Sing, Sing, Sing. I'm Derek Lucas, getting closer and closer to 11 o'clock. Man, this morning's gone by way too fast. It always does when you're having this much fun playing music and sharing love and life and laughs. And that's what we do each and every day, brought to you by you and this music. To learn more about it, jazz901.org, jazz901.org. How about some, I was like, yeah, we're such a good groove here. I'm thinking, how about some more Buddy Rich? Reason why we're playing Buddy Rich, we usually celebrate the first Friday of October with lots of Buddy Rich tunes because he was born on this week, once upon a time in 1917, and never went to school. He was homeschooled because he was on the road. His parents were entertainers in vaudeville, and so he learned to dance and play drums before he could learn really how to talk. But he spent his entire life entertaining and all up to the very end. So we are celebrating Buddy Rich, and you can only hear his music here at member-supported Jazz 90.1 and Jazz 901.org. So let's have a hoedown. Yeah, member-supported Jazz 90.1 for Big Band Friday.

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Friends, that went by way too fast, but Phil Dodd's up next. Keep it grooving up until 3, then Rob, and then the Dance Champs, the Colettas, and then Make Believe Ballroom, and then, of course, This is Ska with Charles Benoit. 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
7: A wet morning for Western New York and the Finger Lakes as we deal with showers. The showers should start to wind down by afternoon. Temperatures will be topping out in the mid-60s for highs. Coming up for tonight, plan on just a few clouds, but it'll be cool. Overnight low temperatures will be into the mid-40s. For Saturday, plan on an ample amount of sunshine from hilltop to lakeshore. The breeze will be cool coming in out of the north. High temperatures will be into the low 60s. I'm meteorologist Josh Nichols for Jazz 90.1.
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Karen Allison here on member-supported Jazz 90.1, Like Someone in Love. And we heard the same tune played by Stan Kenton and his big band. I'm Phil Dodd, and from time to time I want to mention that we stream Jazz 90.1 just about everywhere in the world, if you didn't know that. Or if you did. 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Well, all you got to do, go to our website, jazz901.org, for more information and to start streaming. Here is Nat Cole.

As a rule, man's a fool. When it's hot, he wants it cool. When it's cool, he wants it hot. Always wanting what is not.

0: Benny Carter here on Jazz 90.1, Duke Ellington's tune, Cottontail. For that, Rosemary Clooney, she did kind of a travel album called Still on the Road, Manhattan, and Nat Cole as well, Wild is Love. I'm Phil Dodd. This is member-supported Jazz 90.1, where we do our best to let people know that we're here on the radio playing jazz at 90.1 FM. 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But we always run into folks who don't know about Jazz 90.1. 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

0: Rosemary Clooney singing Willie Nelson with Big Band. A very, very nice idea. On the Road Again. For that, Claire Daly featured on baritone saxophone. She did a very nice album of Motown tunes. From that, I Want You Back. New York Voices from their Big Band album called Sing, Sing, Sing Cloudburst. And Ann Hampton Callaway to start that set. This Can't Be Love. I'm Phil Dodd. This is Member Supported Jazz 90.1, where we play a lot of jazz. I mean, hence the name of the station, Jazz 90.1. But especially on the weekend, we have a number of different programs which you might find interesting. And the way you can find out about basically all our programs on Jazz 90.1 is by going to jazz90.1.org, jazz901.org, and look for the program schedule. Check it out. You might find some stuff you wouldn't have thought of listening to before, and now perhaps you will. Once again, Rosemary Clooney.
1: Fascinating rhythm, you got me on the go. Fascinating rhythm, I'm all a quiver. What a mess you're making, the neighbors want to know why I'm always shaking.

Linda Ronstadt with Nelson Riddle and the orchestra from one of the three terrific albums of standards they did together, Rodgers and Hart tune Bewitched, Bothered, and Bewildered. For that, Sasha Vasandani with John Hendricks, a one-mint chew-up, and Rosemary Clooney as well with Fascinating Rhythm. I'm Phil Dodd, and I will be with you here on member-supported Jazz 90.1. Hope you enjoy the music you are hearing. And let's have another tune here. This is Gordon Goodwin's Big Fat Band. The important thing to know is that fat is spelled P-H-A-T. 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

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Music, the universal language. You could be across the room from somebody that doesn't even speak your language and connect just by seeing that they're enjoying the rhythm you're enjoying, that they're getting the thrill that you're getting. It's really an amazing, amazing way to communicate, and it's an amazing way to enjoy life.

Good afternoon. I'm Phil Dowd, and I'll be continuing with you now until 3 o'clock as Big Band Friday continues. And just their New York voices from their live album, Paul Simon's Baby Driver, the second time they recorded that. They also did an entire album of the songs of Paul Simon. How about this? Look ahead. You think you'd like to go to a smooth holiday bash? We have one for you on December 12th, Greece Olympia School at the Auditorium, with Deepak Thetu and Judah Seeley, 7 o'clock. And tickets are available right now on the website, jazz901.org, which is the only place you can get them. And also, the ticket price will go up next month. So, keep that in mind, you considering, doing something in the middle of the holiday season. Jane Monheit, this is a tune written by Johnny Mercer, one of the best-known tunes he wrote, where he did both the words and the music.

0: Ray Charles from his classic album, The Genius Hits the Road. That's the album where he first recorded Georgia on My Mind. Take Me Home, Country Roads. We have a new album from the vocal trio Duchess. Very nicely done album called A Marvelous Party, featuring a five-piece horn section, which basically works very nicely as a big band sound. Steve Allen's This Could Be the Start of Something Big. And the bassist, Ray Brown, did an album called Jazz Cello. He wanted to play the cello, but he found that he was uncomfortable with the tuning of a regular cello. So he arranged to have a cello made that was tuned like a bass, although I guess an octave higher or something like that. And then he brought in Russ Garcia. Fine arranger. I know his work, especially with Ella and Lewis. Russ Garcia did the big band charts. We heard Almost Like Being in Love. I'm Phil Dott. I'll be with you till 3 o'clock. For the past 3 years or so, I have been joining you on Saturday morning from midnight to 4 a.m., and I recently decided to move on from that shift, and I'm very happy to say you can now hear Paul Clark from midnight to 4 a.m. playing big bands and swinging singers.
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8: The showers of the early afternoon will exit Western New York and the Finger Lakes, but the sky will stay mostly cloudy. High temperatures will be into the mid-60s. Clouds will stick around into this evening. Later tonight, it clears out. Overnight low temperatures will be into the mid-40s, with the moon rising shortly after 11 o'clock. For Saturday, plan on sunshine with highs in the low 60s. Mostly sunny, gorgeous for Sunday. The high temperature, near 70 degrees. I'm meteorologist Josh Nichols for Jazz 90.1.
0: We have cloudy skies, 60 degrees in Fairport, 64 in Rochester. 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

0: Joe Henderson's big band, he wrote that tune, Record a May, which means Remember Me. And before that, Janice Siegel, a new album called The Art of Vocalese, tune she calls Garner Stomp for Errol Garner, which is basically a version of stomping at the Savoy based on a Errol Garner recording. Janice there joined by her backup group called the Siegelettes, which are simply more Janice. Janice Siegel, of course, a longtime member of the Manhattan Transfer, which closed their doors, I guess, a few years ago. And last night, I was able to see a performance by another member of the Transfer, Cheryl Benteen. She appeared at a club called Campus Jacks. It's a West Coast club, and you're wondering how I could see it? Well, of course, the miracle of the internet on YouTube. Campus Jacks, and it's spelled J-A-X. They do stream all of their shows. They do different things, but they do jazz at least once a week, sometimes more. And last night they had Cheryl Benteen, and I watched the show live as it was happening. And I get the impression from what she said that she had not performed for a number of years, perhaps since the Transfer had ceased operation. Very happy to see her. She did a great show, and I'm hoping that means she'll be out and about. She was talking about putting out a new album as well. But, I just mentioned that to you. There's lots of other stuff that I find on the web. I watch a lot of jazz videos and other stuff. Campus Jacks, check it out. Campus J-A-X. Let's continue now with Cyril Amier with the big band of Adonis Rose.
1: First you say you don't, and then you do, and then you say you will, and then you won't. You're all decided now, so what are you gonna do? Now you wanna play, and then it's no. When you say you'll stay, that's when you go. You're all

play for 2 hours of Big Band Classics, a regular feature of Big Band Friday. And since Alan and Sally are also involved in the world of ballroom dancing, here's a set of dance tunes, or dance-related tunes, for Alan and Sally.

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girl ballerina whirl. And just ignore the chair that's empty in the second row. This is your moment.

some dance tunes for Alan and Sally, whose program, Big Band Classics, can be heard this evening starting at 6. Same old song and dance from Frank Sinatra, Blossom Dearie Dance, Only With Me. And the Dizzy Gillespie Big Band, a piece here called Annie's Dance, and a piece of information that I have known for far too many years. It's based on Anitra's Dance, which is from the Peer Gynt Suite by Krieg, a classical piece. We'll have one more dance-related tune for Alan and Sally, and then move on. Coming up in December, on December 12th, join us for a smooth holiday bash with music from Deepak Thetu and Judah Seely, 7 o'clock show here at Greece Olympia Auditorium, and more information and tickets available on the website, jazz901.org. Shirley Scott did a big band album, and this is a tune which was the Jimmy Lunceford theme song for Dancers Only.

0: Jonathan Courant, his take on Billy Joel's tune, New York's State of Mind, and Rosemary Clooney would Take Me Back to Manhattan, a pair of New York tunes. I've got two more New York tunes coming up before we move on. Coming up tonight at 9 o'clock, join Andy Hines. He is here on Fridays from 9 to midnight. 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
7: The showers of the early afternoon will exit Western New York and the Finger Lakes, but the sky will stay mostly cloudy. High temperatures will be into the mid-60s. Clouds will stick around into this evening. Later tonight, it clears out. Overnight low temperatures will be into the mid-40s, with the moon rising shortly after 11 o'clock. For Saturday, plan on sunshine with highs in the low 60s. Mostly sunny, gorgeous for Sunday. The high temperature, near 70 degrees. I'm meteorologist Josh Nichols for Jazz 90.1.
0: Cloudy, 61 degrees in Webster, 61 in Rochester. 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

And that is Nancy Kelly from her album Remembering Mark Murphy, Sunday in New York. And one more New York tune, Rodgers and Hart's tune, Manhattan, Claire Daly and George Garzon. I'm Phil Dotta, be with you till 3 o'clock. It is Big Band Friday. Big Band Friday will continue all the way through until 9 o'clock this evening. Now, coming up on October 17th, a Saturday, we're going to be doing a used CD sale. 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Well, we lost the great big band leader, Gordon Goodwin, last year. As it turns out, just a few weeks before he passed, he put together a new album from that, the updated version of Sing, Sang, Sung.

and a tune from the brand new album by Gordon Goodwin's big fat band, Sing Sang Song, which they'd recorded before. Here it's called Sing Sang Song 2025. I'm Phil Dodd. I'll be with you till 3 o'clock here on this Big Band Friday. Looking forward to the smooth holiday bash we'll be holding for you. December 12th is the date, Grace Olympia School Auditorium, Deepak Thetu and Judas Seeley, 7 o'clock show. Tickets available on the website, jazz901.org. Here's the Johnny Griffin Orchestra.

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0: John Pizzarelli, the trouble with the world today is coffee in a cardboard cup. I kind of think there might be one or two other issues. Alexis Cole right before that, a big band extended version of Cole Porter's Begin the Begin. I'm Phil Dodd with you for a little while longer here on Big Band Friday. Monday is the beginning of our membership campaign, something we do twice a year to simply let folks know that our primary source of support, listeners who make donations to Jazz 90.1. 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Here is the Diva Jazz Orchestra.
1: All right, welcome to Dizzy's Club here at Jazz at Lincoln Center, the House of Swing. How's everyone doing this evening? Now, with no further ado, let's give a very warm welcome to the 30th anniversary of the Diva Jazz Orchestra.

0: Mark Winkler, the Beatles tune, Got to Get You Into My Life, and June Christie with Softly as in a Morning Sunrise. The Diva Jazz Orchestra from an album they did called 30, which was a live recording of a number of tunes they had previously recorded. 30, meaning they, at that point, they were together 30 years. I'm Phil Dotta, be with you till 3 o'clock here on Jazz 90.1. At 3 o'clock, Rob Linton will join you for your drive home, news, traffic, weather, and of course more big bands and swinging singers.
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4: Stardate October 2nd. Saturn is a superior planet. Among other things, it's the second largest and second heaviest planet in the solar system. Technically, though, what makes it superior is its location. It's the sixth planet from the sun, so its orbit is outside Earth's orbit. Superior planets can line up opposite the Sun in our sky, a point known as opposition. And that's what Saturn is doing now. It'll reach that point early Sunday, so for a while, it'll be in the sky all night and shine brightest for the year. Only a few planets and stars will outshine it. A planet looks especially bright at opposition for a couple of reasons. For one thing, it's closest to Earth. Saturn, for example, will be about 100 million miles closer than average. Another reason is the viewing angle. At opposition, a planet is reflecting more sunlight directly toward Earth than at any other time. In effect, the planet is a more efficient mirror. We see the same effect with the moon. A full moon, which also is in a superior position, is about 6 times brighter than a half moon. The change in the moon's brightness is complicated by other factors, but the principle is the same. A superior moon puts in a superior show, just like the superior planet Saturn. Saturn is low in the east at nightfall. It looks like a bright star. It climbs high across the south during the night and is low in the west at dawn. And we have more skywatching tips and much more about our amazing universe in Stardate magazine. 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
6: The showers of the early afternoon will exit Western New York and the Finger Lakes, but the sky will stay mostly cloudy. High temperatures will be into the mid-60s. Clouds will stick around into this evening. Later tonight, it clears out. Overnight low temperatures will be into the mid-40s, with the moon rising shortly after 11 o'clock. For Saturday, plan on sunshine with highs in the low 60s. Mostly sunny, gorgeous for Sunday. The high temperature, near 70 degrees. I'm meteorologist Josh Nichols for Jazz 90.1.
0: Cloudy and 62 degrees in Hilton, 61 in Rochester. 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
0: So earlier, I played a track from the new album by Gordon Goodwin's Big Fat Band, and one of the tracks on the album is A Taste of Honey, which features Herb Alpert. I thought it would be fun to play that back-to-back with

Gordon Goodwin's Big Fat Band featuring Herb Alpert, A Taste of Honey, and from 61, or I guess 60, because the Tijuana Brass recording is from 1965. The recording we just heard is 2025, so 60 years apart. Herb Alpert as well with the Tijuana Brass and A Taste of Honey. I'm Phil Dodd with you for just a little while longer here on Big Band Friday, so let's get right back to the music. Here is Emmeline.

Rob McConnell and the Boss Brass with Rockin' in Rhythm and Twice Around Cole Porter's Just One of Those Things. Jamie Collum sings and plays piano with a later edition of the Basie Band and Emmeline as well. I'm Phil Dodd. Enjoyed being here with you for my portion of a Big Band Friday. Be back on Monday at 12 noon. And Rob Linton continues next with more big bands and swinging singers. Thanks for listening.

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5: The showers of the early afternoon will exit Western New York and the Finger Lakes, but the sky will stay mostly cloudy. High temperatures will be into the mid-60s. Clouds will stick around into this evening. Later tonight, it clears out. Overnight low temperatures will be into the mid-40s, with the moon rising shortly after 11 o'clock. For Saturday, plan on sunshine with highs in the low 60s. Mostly sunny, gorgeous for Sunday. The high temperature near 70 degrees. I'm meteorologist Josh Nichols for Jazz 90.1.
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Rosemary Clooney for you on this Big Band Friday with Too Much Conversation on Jazz 90.1. Pete McGinnis and the band coming up. I've got Oliver Nelson for you, too. A little bit later, Big Band Brazil and something from Earl Bostic as we swing through your Friday afternoon, October 2nd, 2026. I'm Rob Linton, happy to be with you, part of 21 hours of big bands and swinging singers to get you right into the weekend with Pete McGinnis.

A tune for you from Oliver Nelson on this Big Band Friday, 6 and 4 on member-supported Jazz 90.1. We've got Big Band Brazil coming up for you, Earl Bostic, something from Nat King Cole, and the Vanguard Jazz Orchestra, all as we head up towards 4 o'clock on your Friday afternoon. I'm Rob Linton. Coming up at 5, if you're a fan of classic big bands, do check out Make Believe Ballroom, hosted by Jeff Bressler. And then Alan and Sally step in from 6 to 8 to keep the big band classic theme going. 8 o'clock, it's Charles Benoit with Ska Jazz, and at 9 to midnight, Andy Hines with Andy's Mood, all here on Jazz 90.1.

0: Music for you from the great Nat King Cole on this Big Band Friday with The Song Is Ended on Jazz 90.1. Coming up, I've got Vanguard Jazz Orchestra for you, something for B.B. King, Count Basie, and a whole lot more as we swing through your afternoon. I'm Rob Linton, happy to be with you. 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
7: The showers of the early afternoon will exit Western New York and the Finger Lakes, but the sky will stay mostly cloudy. High temperatures will be into the mid-60s. Clouds will stick around into this evening. Later tonight, it clears out. Overnight low temperatures will be into the mid-40s, with the moon rising shortly after 11 o'clock. For Saturday, plan on sunshine with highs in the low 60s. Mostly sunny, gorgeous for Sunday. The high temperature, near 70 degrees. I'm meteorologist Josh Nichols for Jazz 90.1.
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Blues great B.B. King for you on this Big Band Friday with a song called I Move It on Jazz 90.1. Paul Cosentino's coming up next with a favorite, certainly of mine, and I think a lot of you will recognize the tune as well. Next hour, Glenn Gray, Ed Palermo, Brian Dickinson Quintet, and music too from Frank Sinatra. I'm Rob Linton with you until 5 o'clock every Big Band Friday, at which point our good friend Jeff Bressler steps in with an hour of not only wonderful music, but great stories too. His show is called Make Believe Ballroom, and it's here on Jazz 90.1.

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3: NBC News Radio. I'm Chris Caraccio.
4: There's a new special prosecutor in the Cornell University frat house gang rape case. New York Governor Kathy Hochul says Attorney General Letitia James will replace the local district attorney after Hochul blasted Cornell police and the DA for how they handled the case. It follows days of developments into the gang rape lawsuit and the renewed investigation of the 2024 incident reported by a Jane Doe at the Chi Phi fraternity house. President Trump's midterm push rolls on today with a stop in Alabama. He'll be pumping up Republican candidates as he celebrates the groundbreaking of Mobile's new $4 billion bridge. Texas is once again in the crosshairs for another flash flood risk today. Millions of people in Dallas, Austin, and San Antonio are on alert. Parts of the Midwest, Ohio Valley, and Northeast could also see rain as the massive front slowly pushes eastward. This after a week-long flood threat across the central U.S., fueled by tropical moisture from what's left of Polo and Hurricane Rachel. I'm Chris Caraccio, NBC News Radio.
5: An estimated 10 million Americans are not seeking treatment for high blood pressure, despite being eligible. That's according to research from the American Heart Association and the American College of Cardiology.
6: And if you look at the risk over 10 years, hypertension may account for almost 200,000 to 300,000 deaths that could be prevented.
5: That's Dr. Grant Reed, a cardiologist at the Cleveland Clinic. He says symptoms may not be noticeable, so blood pressure screenings in childhood and adulthood should be done at checkups. There are new guidelines to help identify iron deficiency in an effort to highlight what's a problem, especially for women. Past studies show about 40% of teen girls and young women have low levels of iron. The American Society of Hematology is offering guidelines for the first time to standardize the diagnosis of iron deficiency. The new guidelines make it easier for someone to be diagnosed. Health update, I'm Sarah Lee Kessler.
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10: The showers of the early afternoon will exit western New York and the Finger Lakes, but the sky will stay mostly cloudy. High temperatures will be into the mid-60s. Clouds will stick around into this evening. Later tonight, it clears out. Overnight low temperatures will be into the mid-40s, with the moon rising shortly after 11 o'clock. For Saturday, plan on sunshine with highs in the low 60s, mostly sunny, gorgeous for Sunday. The high temperature near 70 degrees. I'm meteorologist Josh Nichols for Jazz 90.1.
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The Brian Dickinson Quintet on this Big Band Friday with Tood on Jazz 90.1. Coming up at Palermo, we'll hear from Frank Sinatra, Sarah Vaughan for you, and music a little bit later from Dinah Shore. I'm Rob Linton, glad to be with you on this Big Band Friday. Hopefully the first part of October is going well for you. It hasn't been too bad. We had a couple of warm days this week and, of course, saw some rain. We'll take a peek at your weekend forecast, as this is kind of a first weekend that people tend to head out and do autumn things. Josh will have that forecast coming up. But first, the Ed Palermo Big Band with Grand Wazoo on Members Supported Jazz 90.1.

That was a long set of fairly short tunes. You heard Dinah Shore in there with I Only Have Eyes for You, Sarah Vaughan in that set. And we started it out with Ed Palermo, a track kind of fun. It's called Grand Wazoo. We've got Paul Cosentino coming up, Cal Jader and music too from Chris Connor with Carmen McRae. I'm Rob Linton, delighted to be with you on this Big Band Friday. Don't forget, we've got one more free concert coming up as part of our Jazz at the Beach series this year. It's been a lot of fun, as always. They kicked off, what was it, in April, I think, this year. April or when was it? When did we kick them off? We kicked them off in April. Yes, that's right. And coming up on October 13th, we're going to round out the series at Tropics Nightclub with a performance by Sofrito Latin Jazz Quintet. Now, these concerts are free. Donations are appreciated, certainly at the door, to help us fund the series. But let's have a strong showing. Let's all meet out on October 13th to see this band as we put another Jazz at the Beach series to bed for the winter.

0: another long set of short tunes, that one from Lucky Lucy Ann, a track called Squeeze Me, on Big Band Friday on Jazz 90.1. The great Tito Puente coming up. We've got Benny Goodman, Dick Hames, Tony Pastor, and Mike Thompson for you as well. I'm Rob Linton, glad to be swinging with you as part of 21 hours of Big Bands and Swinging Singers on this Big Band Friday. Of course, coming up a little bit later on, we'll have Jeff Bressler's Make-Believe Ballroom, and then Alan and Sally with Big Band Classics from 6 to 8 on Jazz 90.1.
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2: An accident on 490 westbound at 590 that is causing a bit of a slowdown between 441 and 590. Fender Bender Empire Boulevard near the 590 overpass. 390 northbound cruise on scene of an accident at Chi-Layette with slowdowns back down towards the airport. Ed Smith with your Jazz 90.1 traffic.
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5: The showers of the early afternoon will exit Western New York and the Finger Lakes, but the sky will stay mostly cloudy. High temperatures will be into the mid-60s. Clouds will stick around into this evening. Later tonight, it clears out. Overnight low temperatures will be into the mid-40s, with the moon rising shortly after 11 o'clock. For Saturday, plan on sunshine with highs in the low 60s. Mostly sunny, gorgeous for Sunday. The high temperature near 70 degrees. I'm meteorologist Josh Nichols for Jazz 90.1.

Thank you. Muchas gracias a todos ustedes. Ladies and gentlemen, we want you all to know that it's indeed a pleasure and an honor for us to be here at the Monterey Jazz Festival. The first time that Latin music has performed at this jazz festival for many years. I'm very happy to be part of it. Thank you. I'm not trying to make it a nostalgia evening, but however, we're going to go back to the Palladium days in New York City, the home of the Mambo. And we're going to play a swinging little Mambo for you entitled Babarabatiri. Venga.

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2: NBC News Radio. I'm Chris Caraccio. President Trump is set to rally Republican voters in Alabama today. It's part of his tour touting the economy ahead of the midterms. The visit comes as local officials break ground on Mobile's new $4 billion bridge project. Attorneys for Krista Pike have released an update about her condition following Wednesday night's botched execution attempt in Tennessee. In a statement today, they said she remains in critical condition at a Nashville hospital. She's unconscious and on a ventilator. Pike is also being treated for swollen, burned, and blistered arms, which her legal team said is a result of the phenobarbital that was injected into her twice during the failed execution. Tennessee Governor Bill Lee has paused executions for the rest of the year while a third-party review examines what went wrong. And the monthly jobs report came in far weaker than expected. The Labor Department reported 29,000 jobs were created in September, which is a large drop from August's downwardly revised figure. I'm Chris Caraccio, NBC News Radio.
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4: We've got a couple of accidents on the Interloop downtown, Interloop westbound at Joseph Ave and the Interloop westbound right before State Street. That is causing a bit of a slowdown through there. Up to speed on 490 through downtown, still looking pretty good, 390 and 590 northbound towards 104. I'm Ed Smith with your Jazz 90.1 traffic.
5: OpenAI has reportedly cut ties with three safety workers who reportedly shared company information with an AI safety organization. The Wall Street Journal says it's not clear if the unnamed researchers also shared their security concerns within the company. The New York Times previously reported that some OpenAI workers felt the company was brushing off their security concerns. A new California law says robo-taxi companies will have to provide on-the-ground support when the automated vehicles cause problems for first responders. Governor Gavin Newsom signed a bill this week that adds fines for those corporations. Also, companies like Waymo must have support agents based in

0: the U.S. who hold driver's licenses. And the Miami Heat is teaming up with Rockstar Games and will become the Vice City Heat on November 18th. That's the day before Grand Theft Auto 6 is released. There will be a special uniform and court for what's being dubbed a night in Vice City. It's also the first time the Heat will host the Milwaukee Bucks since Giannis Antetokounmpo joined Miami. Tech Report, I'm at Mattinson.
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4: Gradually, we'll see clouds clearing across western New York and the Finger Lakes as we head through the night tonight. Overnight, we'll find a mainly moonlit sky, the low temperature into the low and mid-40s. Saturday looks beautiful with an ample amount of sun, but it will be cool with the breeze coming in out of the northeast. The high temperature in the low 60s. Sunday brings an ample amount of sunshine and a bit of a warm-up as well. With the wind coming in out of the south, the high temperature near 70 degrees. I'm meteorologist Josh Nichols for Jazz 90.1.
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Hello, world. I'm Jeff Bressler, turning on the lights of the make-believe ballroom and welcoming you into my crystal studio for another program of classic big band music from the 1930s and 40s. Please get ready. I've got an amazing lineup of jazz, swing, blues, and boogie-woogie favorites coming your way. Friends, you're listening to the Make-Believe Ballroom, broadcasting almost continuously since 1935 and proud to be America's third longest-running musical radio program. And welcome. It's so wonderful to have you tuning into the ballroom again this week. Hope you're having a great day. To make your great day even better, I present to you Mr. Will Bradley and Mr. Ray McKinley.

Hip hooray, and I was swinging a dream. Mr. Moon was singing sonnets, making eyes at all the comets. All the stars wore blue Easter bonnets. I was swinging a dream.

Great track right there, Swingin' a Dream, recorded on the Vocalion label in 1939 by Will Bradley and his orchestra, with Ray McKinley stepping out from behind the drums to handle the vocals on that one. Folks, why don't I stay right here with another classic from Will Bradley and Ray McKinley, co-written by the great Don Ray, along with Huey Prince and Ray McKinley. Don Ray was a master at capturing hip rhythmic slang, and in 1940, he took inspiration from Southern barrel house piano players, boogie woogie players from the 20s and 30s, to write "Beat Me Daddy, 8 to the Bar." Now, when Bradley's band cut it for Columbia in May of 1940, Freddie Slack's boogie woogie piano and Ray McKinley's effortless vocal that you're about to hear turned it into an instant million-selling boogie-woogie classic, and here it is.

was Beat Me Daddy, Eight to the Bar, cut back in May of 1940 on Columbia Records by Will Bradley and his orchestra. Unmistakable piano work there by Freddie Slack, with Ray McKinley pulling double duty on the drums and vocals. What a rhythm and what a record. You're listening to the Make Believe Ballroom, coming to you today from the Crystal Studio. And now, a Fats Waller tune performed by Larry Clinton and his orchestra, along with a vocal by Butch Stone, a song with the bizarre title of Abercrombie Had a Zombie. There's got to be a great story behind that title. There is, and I'll tell you the meaning of the tune after the record.

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Abercrombie was the tea room type. Oh, you'd never think he'd

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0: fly or gave a blonde the eye. He never paid a fine or led a conga line. He was just a comic valentine. At times the slowest horse gets racing. Abercrombie's no exception then. He's as daring as that guy Dick Tracy. Since Abercrombie had a zombie, or was it 10?
1: That was Larry Clinton and his orchestra with Abercrombie Had a Zombie from 1940, penned, as earlier mentioned, by the legendary Fats Waller. Leave it to Fats to turn a New York bar trend from way back when into a hit record. When the notorious zombie rum cocktail swept the country in 1939, Waller gave his friend Jack Lawrence a call, and the two of them immediately jumped on the craze, writing a, comedic story about a fellow named Abercrombie, as we heard, who had one drink too many and paid the price the next morning. Fun bit of 1940 novelty swing right here in the Crystal Studio. And as I speak, I am looking on Google or the ingredients of a zombie cocktail to see what all the fuss was about. Oh, now I see. It turns out it's three different kinds of heavy-duty rum, including 151-proof rum, blended with lime juice, grapefruit, falernum, and a hint of herbs and spices. Well, no wonder Fats Waller wrote a song about it. Drink one of those and you're probably... you're probably dancing the rumba with the living room furniture. Drink two, and you'll wake up somewhere in the middle of next week. Abercrombie Had a Zombie. Now, we might be talking about zombies today, but we certainly aren't walking dead here in the make-believe ballroom. We've been coherently broadcasting, mostly coherently, ever since Martin Block pioneered the whole DJ format at WNEW radio in New York back in 1935. Let's keep the turntable spinning with a record. A record that has not often been heard. And when that's done, we're unlocking the make-believe ballroom mailbag and diving into some of your listeners' letters. So don't go away.

Share Your Love by the Callie Holden Orchestra, recorded out in Hollywood on June the 1st, 1932, featuring the Callie Holden Trio on vocal. Now, here's the inside story on that side. That record we just heard was never released to the general public. Victor Records privately pressed the disc for a Los Angeles song plugger who worked for the Gene Johnston Music Publishing House. Now, in those days, song pluggers were the ultimate pitchmen for music publishers to convince a famous band leader to perform a new song. A plugger couldn't just rely on sheet music. He needed to prove the tune had potential. And by bringing a private demonstration record right into the dressing room or recording studio during a break, the plugger could play a full recorded band arrangement right there on the spot. I guess it was like the 1930 version of a modern demo track made purely to turn a new song into a smash hit. And lo and behold, Share Your Love did not smash, but crashed into a smoking pile of rubble. The song was never recorded by anyone after that demo came out. So guys, a few weeks ago on the show, I played some music from the movie Sun Valley Serenade, and I got quite a few emails from listeners who, at my suggestion, watched the film starring Glenn Miller and his orchestra and enjoyed it. I received this email from Nate Gregg, who listens on the great jazz station WETF 105.7 FM in South Bend, Indiana, where the Fighting Irish of Notre Dame play football and compete in the ACC, the Atlantic Coast Conference, against my beloved Miami Hurricanes. So Nate writes, "Jeff, loved your segment on Sun Valley Serenade. As a Glenn Miller fan, I dug up a newspaper article on Glenn's feelings about being in the movie. I think your listeners will enjoy it. Thanks," and that's signed by Nate Gregg. And Nate, I will read that article after one by the man himself.

was Glenn Miller and his orchestra with Slow Freight, recorded for Bluebird Records on January the 15th, 1940. And speaking of Glenn Miller, I got a wonderful piece here from the Make Believe Ballroom mailbag sent in, as I mentioned before the record, by listener Nate Gregg. Now, Nate sent over a scan of a vintage newspaper column from the News Sentinel out of Fort Wayne, Indiana. Now, Nate couldn't spot the publishing date on the clipping, but based on what's written, this comes right from the spring of 1941 when Glenn and the band were out at 20th Century Fox filming their big screen debut in Sun Valley Serenade. The article is titled King of Jive, Glenn Miller Finds Ways of Hollywood Are Baffling and Mystifying. And it reads, "The King of Jive and Jitterbug Mania is really a very conservative fellow after all. Glenn Miller admits that he can't get used to the glitter and razzle-dazzle of Hollywood and its odd conception of what hours entertainers should work. Glenn seems bewildered by it all. As far as the boys are concerned, they wouldn't mind being around here all the time," Glenn said. "But as for me, I can't get used to wearing makeup, which makes me feel self-conscious, and I can't get used to the idea of getting up early in the morning and getting into the groove at 9 a.m. My type of music is made for nighttime. It seems very odd to start getting hot with it right after an early breakfast." Glenn continued, "Imagine what it's like on a movie set where they start you in the middle of a number and have you play about 16 bars from an angle of a scene. The amazing part is that the results turn out perfect. I don't see how they do it. And what's more, I don't see how I did it. How about that? Even the great Glenn Miller felt out of his element, getting in the groove before his morning coffee. Big thanks to Nate Gregg for digging up that gem and sharing it with us all here in the Crystal Studio." Folks, to reach me like Nate Gregg did, who listens on the jazz station WETF in South Bend, Indiana, I'm Jeff at MakeBelieveBallroomRadio.com. That's Jeff at MakeBelieveBallroomRadio.com. And in just a little while, another email from our friend Max Catani in Italy, who has uncovered yet another jazz gem.

That was Joe Venuti's Rhythm Boys, featuring the brilliant guitar work of Eddie Lang, Joe Venuti, of course, on violin, and none other than Tommy Dorsey on trombone, recorded for Columbia Records back in June of 1931. Now, as incredible as Joe Venuti was on the violin, he was just as famous across the music world as the, well, I'll call him the undisputed king of practical jokes. They nicknamed him the Wild Fiddler from Philly, and he was constantly pulling pranks, but his most famous stunt took place on the streets of New York City. Now, I've told this story many times, but every time I play a Joe Venuti record, I think about it, so I'll tell it again. Venuti got hold of the local musicians union directory for New York City, and as a practical joke, he called up every single double bass player in town. Now, he told each of them that he had a high-paying last-minute gig and instructed all of them to meet at the exact same time on a busy New York City street corner. Now, right on schedule, over 50 bass players looking for work marched up to the intersection carrying their giant upright basses, creating a massive instrument-clogged and human-clogged traffic jam. From what I've read, the police weren't happy, and the musicians' union ended up fining Joe a small fortune for that one. But, you know, when he was asked about it later, Venuti allegedly just laughed it off and said it was worth every single penny and some more, because he had to pay out of his own pocket each bass player for his time. That's a great Joe Venuti classic. And speaking of classics, friends, you're tuned in to the one, the only, the original Make-Believe Ballroom, America's third longest running radio music program. And it's the constant support from our wonderful affiliate stations that keeps our records spinning across the country each and every week. And I am delighted to welcome our newest station to the roster, WOUB, a premier NPR affiliate out of Athens, Ohio, broadcasting from Ohio University. WOUB has been on the airwaves across the Ohio Valley since the 1950s with, quality public radio, arts, and educational programming. 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

Man, I heard something. And there is something, too. Well, they wasn't talking to me. I just happened to be standing around and heard. Yeah, I heard. And what I heard. You know, they didn't buzz to me. I just happened to hear it. You know, Pinckney said that Salty said, but Salty didn't say where she got it. They came around and said that it was really a mess, so I'm not going to say just too much about it. Because I only heard, you know. Yeah, I heard.

0: scandal going on.
1: I got a little scandal, man. Got this way out west. But I ain't gonna say anything about it. I heard it, you know.
0: Well, come on, tell me a little about it.
1: No. Sorry. Because I don't want the scandal to get out, see? Mm-hmm. You know, she said she couldn't hear so well, so yeah. Things was kind of quiet.
0: Uh-huh.
1: Boy, if it ever got out, be off the ride.
0: Well, come on, tell me a little bit.
1: No, because I don't know whether you talk or not, you see? And if it's ever get out, it's too bad, but I only heard it, see?

was Don Redman and his orchestra with I Heard, recorded for Brunswick Records on October 15th, 1931. Now, Don Redman stood just 4 feet, 7 inches tall, but in the music world, he was an absolute titan, known as the Little Giant. Don is widely considered to be the father of modern big band arranging. Back in the 1920s with Fletcher Henderson, who we play so often here on the Ballroom, Redman essentially invented the classic swing formula, which is pitting the brass section against the reed section in brilliant call and response patterns that became the blueprint for every big band that followed. Don Redman. One more disc, then an email from our friend in Italy, Max Catani.

On Victor Records from 1942, World War II tune, Bell Bottom Trousers by Tony Pastor and his orchestra, vocal by Ruth McCullough and Tony himself. Friends, I got a wonderful message here from our Italian correspondent and super listener, Max Catani. Max has a real talent for rescuing long-forgotten band leaders from the history books and giving them the modern spotlight they deserve. His email to me this week was short, sweet, and strictly business. It reads, "What a discovery I made! In the zip file I sent, some tracks by this wonderful Dutch orchestra from 1943. Best regards, Max." Well, as you could tell, Max was clearly in a hurry to get back to the music archives, but he handed us a real treasure with this one. The band leader's name is Dick Willebrandts. In 1943, Willebrandts was leading what many music historians now consider the finest swing outfit in the Netherlands. And despite wartime shortages and Nazi censorship, Willebrandts' orchestra produced broadcast recordings that rivaled the top American bands of the era for sheer precision and drive. And thanks to Max, we have a large selection of these 1943 Dutch recordings ready to roll right here in the Crystal Studio. I'll play a couple. Let's sit back and take a listen.

That was Sing a Song of Sunbeams, pianist Dick Willebrandt and his orchestra, recorded in the Netherlands back in 1943. Now, unfortunately, I don't know who the vocalist was, whether it was an American living in the Netherlands or a Dutch singer with a good American accent. Not sure there. Max sent 20 tracks, and while I play this next one, I'll see if I could track down that vocalist.

We just heard It's a Fine How Do You Do, Dick Willebrandt and his orchestra, and I found him. The vocalist was Jan de Vries. Jan de Vries was a Dutch vocalist active during the 1930s and 40s who performed with many prominent orchestras of that era, including Dick Willebrandt. Now, Wikipedia says, and this is very interesting, during World War II, Dutch big bands often walked a dangerous line, playing jazz and swing styles heavily influenced by American music, despite strict Nazi occupational censorship. In fact, de Vries famously resisted pressure to sing English language Nazi radio propaganda, a defiance that reportedly led to his brief arrest and imprisonment in a concentration camp during the occupation. An amazing story of defiance against Nazi tyranny in the Netherlands, Jan de Vries. And thanks, Max. I will place all the songs you sent me in the Make Believe Ballroom playlist for future enjoyment for our audience. To reach me, like Max frequently does, and Nate Gregg earlier in the program, I'm Jeff at

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2: NBC News Radio, I'm Chris Caraccio. The Cornell University frat house gang rape case has a new special prosecutor. New York Governor Kathy Hochul is appointing State Attorney General Letitia James to replace the local district attorney after Hochul blasted Cornell police and the DA for how they handled the case. A former student just filed a civil suit accusing several frat members of raping her at a party in 2024. District Attorney Matthew Van Houten did not originally prosecute the case because he says a six-page statement described the woman taking part in sexual conduct as consensual. A new 120-page transcript from the police interview tells a different story, including the woman saying she was confident she was raped. President Trump's latest midterm push takes him to Alabama today. He'll be pumping up Republican candidates as he celebrates the groundbreaking of Mobile's new $4 billion bridge. Tomorrow, the president will be in Ohio for a rally outside of Dayton. I'm Chris Caraccio, NBC News Radio.
3: Boulder, Colorado residents are racing to raise $30 million to buy their mobile home park before an outside investor can purchase it. Residents like Julie Hines says they're worried what a private investor would mean for the cost of staying in the community, especially for people who've lived there for decades.
4: Large increases in lot rent make it very, very challenging. We have an affordable community here in Boulder right now. To lose that would be a crime.
3: The competing offer is due in early December, giving them just a few months to raise the remaining money. And as we get closer to Election Day, politicians are asking the public to open their wallet, but far too often people are getting ripped off when they think they're making a single donation.
5: We see a pattern of them creating a very, very small text at the bottom that says, by the way, this is a recurring donation.
3: Jason Meza with the Better Business Bureau warns you may not get your money back.
5: 0 to 5% of the time do we see a good instance of somebody get their money back. You have to prove fraud exists.
3: And a second teachers union is suing California for delaying billions of dollars in school funding. Mark Mayfield explains.
6: The California Teachers Association filed a lawsuit this month. Unions say nearly $6 billion was delayed, labeled as a sort of IOU. The state says that such delays are normal until tax money arrives. A second union, the California Federation of Teachers, has joined the lawsuit. Unions want nearly $4 billion paid for 2025-26 and a halt to future delays.
3: And the Detroit People's Food Co-op needs financial help badly, as officials say they're coming up $20,000 to $30,000 short every week. It's the city's only Black-led and community-owned grocery operation and co-op. Member and shopper Shinier Neal says they need the help desperately.
7: We bit off more than most co-ops attempt to chew at the very beginning, and so it's a challenge to try to support a full-fledged market.
3: She does have an idea of how the community can help.
7: There are plenty of people, you know, there's 100 churches on Woodward Avenue. Yeah. If everybody stopped by after church, you know, we would be fine.
3: I'm Monica Nelson with your consumer.

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2: Fairly quiet and easy ride home right now. Traffic is moving up to speed 390 and 590 northbound through 490 up towards 104. Traffic also up to speed on 490 through downtown. Just a reminder, they're still doing road work on the thruway between the Victor and Canandaigua exits. Ed Smith with your Jazz 90.1 traffic.
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9: Gradually, we'll see clouds clearing across western New York and the Finger Lakes as we head through the night tonight. Overnight, we'll find a mainly moonlit sky, the low temperature into the low and mid-40s. Saturday looks beautiful with an ample amount of sun, but it will be cool with the breeze coming in out of the northeast, the high temperature in the low 60s. Sunday brings an ample amount of sunshine and a bit of a warm-up as well, with the wind coming in out of the south, the high temperature near 70 degrees. I'm meteorologist Josh Nichols for Jazz 90.1.
10: And the sun is reappearing as those clouds move out of the area. 61 degrees both in Greece, New York, and at the airport.
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0: One of Duke Ellington's, I guess you could say, later recordings from the early 1950s, a tune called Skin Deep. And we started the hour, as we typically do, with our theme song, one of our theme songs, Frank Sinatra, Come Dance With Me. We mean it.
1: It's Alan Coletta and Sally Poole here with you on Big Band Classics this Friday evening. Thanks for joining us. Thanks for listening. Here's another event you need, please, put on your calendar. Saturday, October 17th.
0: Right. It's our second, I guess you could say, second annual used CD sale. This is an event you do not want to miss here at Greece Olympia School in the library. We have hundreds of CDs available for you to peruse and purchase.
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0: By the way, we are here live until 8 o'clock
1: we are?
0: Tonight. Yes, well, some of us are alive.
1: Well, okay.
0: barely. Yeah, so if you have a particular request from the classic big band era, you just want to say hello, you have a comment, give us a call, 585-966-5299. We have sort of a theme tonight. Basically, we're playing, I don't know, would you call them deep cuts, extended tracks. We're playing songs that you don't normally hear in the big band era, a little bit longer, so you get to really hear some nice riffs like we did with Duke Ellington, Skin Deep there.
1: We've also nicknamed it Going Long.
0: Yeah, we're going long. Anyway, we'll be back to the music with Woody Herman.

0: was Artie Shaw with a nice soft rendition of Dancing in the Dark. And before that, Claude Thornhill with Autumn Nocturne. Somehow we missed that with our autumn show last week. And we started the set with Woody Herman and his Thundering Herd, Park East.
1: Well, it's still autumn, in early autumn, so we can toss it in.
0: Yeah, we did.
1: Yes, we did.
0: And it fit just fine.
1: Monday begins our fall pledge drive. It's Monday, October 5th, 7 a.m. in the morning.
0: Yeah, speaking of autumn, right. 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
1: Thank you for priming the pump.
0: Right. Back to the music with Jimmy Lunsford.

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0: two very different perspectives in the jazz world about love and relationships. First was Jimmy Lunsford and Blues in the Night. This was his last really big hit, and boy, was it a hit. And then we had Anita O'Day with I Ain't Getting Any Younger.
1: I know their feeling.
0: Yeah.
1: Anyway, tickets are now on sale for our smooth holiday bash.
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7: Gradually, we'll see clouds clearing across western New York and the Finger Lakes as we head through the night tonight. Overnight, we'll find a mainly moonlit sky, the low temperature into the low and mid-40s. Saturday looks beautiful with an ample amount of sun, but it will be cool with the breeze coming in out of the northeast, the high temperature in the low 60s. Sunday brings an ample amount of sunshine and a bit of a warm-up as well, with the wind coming in out of the south, the high temperature near 70 degrees. I'm meteorologist Josh Nichols for Jazz 90.1.
1: Sadly, I looked up sunset tonight. In just a few moments, 6:49. But it is 61 degrees in Victor, 61 degrees in Irondequoit.

0: Benny Goodman with arguably the best quartet of the big band era, Lionel Hampton on vibes, Teddy Wilson piano, Gene Krupa drums, Stomping at the Savoy, and before that, the beautiful Ella Fitzgerald with Love for Sale.
1: And it's Alan and Sally with Big Band Classics here with you until 8 o'clock tonight. We are honored to announce that member Sporty Jazz 90.1 was the recipient of the New York Broadcasters Serving New York Award.
0: Absolutely. Congratulations to Rob Linton and Derek Lucas. 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

0: The big band side of Benny Goodman, this time with Roll 'Em, and before that, Harry James with Helen Forrest on vocals, I Don't Want to Walk Without You, Edmund Hall with a nice Dixieland band sounding tune, High Society, and we started the hour, as we often do, with another one of our theme songs, Frank Sinatra, Let's Face the Music and Dance.
1: Yes, indeed, and it's wrapping up. Our Jazz at the Beach finale is October 13th.
0: Right, again at Tropics Nightclub, a great season once again there at that very gracious venue. October 13th, the music will be wrapping up, yes, as Al said, with it's wrapping up with a bang, the Sofrito Latin Jazz Quintet.
1: 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Come and raise the roof at Tropics Nightclub for the last time this season. Rumor has it, it'll be back next year. 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
1: And on Instagram.
0: Woody Herman is next.

0: Fletcher Henderson with the tune I'm Crazy About My Baby. Before that was Billy Eckstine, Lady Luck, and we had Woody Herman with Blue Serge. By the way, serge is a type of fabric with a kind of a diagonal weave to it. It's got all sorts of details to it that I won't bore you with right now.
1: And there you have it, a little bit of knowledge every day. Not only good music, but hopefully some useful information.
0: For those of us.
1: Compliments of Sally.
0: For those of us who do garment making anyway.
1: Yes. Anyway, we told you our pledge drive starts this coming Monday. And as usual, we wrap it up with our listener party.
0: Right. It's the grand finale for this as well. It's going to be Friday, October 30th, 5:30 to 7:30 p.m. here at our studios at Greece Olympia School. We welcome everybody to come in and take a tour and listen to some awesome music by our very good friends, Laura Dubin and Antonio Guerrero.
1: They are at the top of our favorites list, no doubt. And make sure, as part of the tour, you stop in and say hello to us, as we'll be on the air. Stop in and see the refurbished digs in the Jack Mindy control room.
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2: Here's the latest Jazz 90.1 weather forecast.
3: Gradually, we'll see clouds clearing across western New York and the Finger Lakes as we head through the night tonight. Overnight, we'll find a mainly moonlit sky, the low temperature into the low and mid-40s. Saturday looks beautiful with an ample amount of sun, but it will be cool with the breeze coming in out of the northeast. The high temperature in the low 60s. Sunday brings an ample amount of sunshine and a bit of a warm-up as well, with the wind coming in out of the south, the high temperature near 70 degrees. I'm meteorologist Josh Nichols for Jazz 90.1.
4: Currently 61 degrees at Ontario Beach and 54 degrees 45 miles south at Boswell Corners in the Bristol Hills.
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0: That's the maestro Stan Kenton at the piano, playing his theme, Artistry and Rhythm, and introducing another one-night stand. The Kenton crew is holding forth tonight at the Toontown Ballroom in St. Louis, Missouri. Featured vocally are our First Lady of Swing, Anita O'Day, and romantic Gene Howard.
1: Right now, our First Lady of Swing, Anita O'Day, to sing, Are You Living, Old Man?

'em high and four. Do you glide when you slide? More, more. Well, that's sweet as a meat that you get.

0: Big Band Classics on member-supported Jazz 90.1. That was Frank Sinatra with the Tommy Dorsey Orchestra without a song. And before that, Anita O'Day with the Stan Kenton Orchestra, Are You Livin', Old Man. Kind of threw me for a second because it just started out as, it's in an Anita O'Day CD, but it just started out as strictly Stan Kenton. But then it straightened out.
1: And a week from yesterday, that would be October 8th. The first in this season's community concerts will be held.
0: Right. It's coming up. We can't wait. It's going to be awesome. The first performance of this series, again, at the Greased Baptist Church, a fantastic, fantastic venue. It's going to start with the Joey Stempien Big Band. This is going to be awesome.
1: 7 p.m. start time, ample free parking, and free admission. So come and enjoy the first of our community concerts. They'll be conducted monthly, of course, at the Greased Baptist Church. So see you in church. Don't be late.
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0: We don't usually play Ella Fitzgerald's version of this great tune, and so happy to have it here.
1: It's quite enjoyable. Alan and Sally wrapping up this edition of Big Band Classics. Stay tuned for This is Ska Jazz with Charles Benoit.
0: The Pumpkin Spice Edition.
1: The Pumpkin Spice Edition. And then Andy's Mood with Andy Hines, who is currently assembling another great show for all of you. And then at midnight, some jazz with Paul Clark, who will take you through the wee hours of the morning.
0: Thank you so much for listening. 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Remember, our fall pledge drive starts Monday. You can get all the details now. And we will see you on the flip side. Couple more songs to finish up the night.
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5: Gradually, we'll see clouds clearing across western New York and the Finger Lakes as we head through the night tonight. Overnight, we'll find a mainly moonlit sky, the low temperature into the low and mid-40s. Saturday looks beautiful with an ample amount of sun, but it will be cool with the breeze coming in out of the northeast. The high temperature in the low 60s. Sunday brings an ample amount of sunshine and a bit of a warm-up as well, with the wind coming in out of the south, the high temperature near 70 degrees. I'm meteorologist Josh Nichols for Jazz 90.1.
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And welcome back once again to This Is Ska Jazz here on member-supported Jazz 90.1. I'm your host, Charles Benoit. Well, like you and the rest of the world, I was shocked to learn that we are already in the month of October. It seems just like yesterday it was September, or like the day before yesterday. And here we are already in the month known for baseball, pumpkin spice, Halloween, and ska jazz. Now, true, every month is known as a ska jazz month, and I would certainly agree with that. But this is the only ska jazz month that starts with the letter O. And come on, that calls for a party. And when it calls for a party, I always call on the band that starts every episode here of This Is Ska Jazz, the Skatalites. Here they are now with a tune that shows off their love for the jump blues and for ska. Roll up the carpets, folks. It's party time.